0: gambling ads. The Biodiversity Council is warning Australians about the risks of creating H5 bird flu hotspots when feeding wild birds in one place. The virus can easily spread to healthy species through droppings and saliva. Griffith University Professor Daryl Jones says backyard feeders should consider stopping the popular activity.
1: Nowhere in nature would a whole lot of the species, many, many birds all come together in one place to feed. But when we put out food, that's what they're doing. They're coming to one place.
0: And Prince Harry and Meghan Markle are moving back to the United Kingdom this month for an extended period. The Duke and Duchess of Sussex will return with Archie and Lilibet, who'll be enrolled at a British school. Checking sport, Matt Renshaw is being backed to deliver in his return to the Australian Test side. The Queenslander replaces dropped opener Jake Weatherald for Saturday's rematch with Bangladesh in Mackay. Wicketkeeper Alex Carey says Renshaw can handle the pressure.
2: He's in a really good place mentally. His cricket's showing that. You know, he's got a young family now. Yeah, he's played some white ball cricket, so he's been around the group a fair bit in the last couple of years, and every challenge that's come his way, he's really stood up.
0: Harry Grant is a confirmed starter for the Melbourne Storm tonight ahead of their Round 25 opening game against the Penrith Panthers. The hooker has missed the past two games with a hamstring injury. Casey McLean returns for Penrith. And Alex de Minaur has bowed out of the Cincinnati Masters in the round of 16. That's the latest news update from the Capital Radio Newsroom. I'm Caitlin Lewis.
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5: 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On the Snowy Mountains Highway, the road is open, the Link Road to Selwyn Snow Resort is open, Elliott Way is also open, and Coombe to Brow Mountain, the road is open. Keep it here for all the latest winter road updates.
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7: Snow, FM, weather. Scattered showers about today. It should be clearing up to a mostly sunny day tomorrow. Same for Saturday, looking mostly sunny. Jindabyne atop of 12 today. Cooma atop of 14. Charlotte Pass reaching atop of 7 degrees with Canberra reaching atop of 15. 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

0: 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Niall Horan on the way in the next 10 minutes. Up next, though, I want to play, I'm pretty sure they're the only band on the Snow FM playlist, from Iceland. They're on the way next.
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4: Transport for New South Wales would like to advise Kosciuszko Road's open to Perisher, Guthaga Road's open to the village, and Alpine Way's open to Threadboat and beyond. On the Snow Mountains Highway, the road is open, the Link Road to Selwyn Snow Resort is open, Elliot Way is also open, and Coombe to Brown Mountain, the road is open. Keep it here for all the latest winter road updates.
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0: Kelly and Jindabyne, who is an artist that you are loving at the moment?
1: I'm really loving that Justin Bieber song. I can't really remember the name, but can you just play that one?
0: All right, just any Justin Bieber? Let's do this one next then, featuring Nicki Minaj. It's Beauty and a Beat. That's coming up right after the latest news, sport and weather details. 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
2: 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Building Snowy 2.0, Australia's biggest battery right here in the Snowy Mountains.
7: This is Budgie Baker. Maybe we should consider staying indoors. Rain has affected lift openings. Some are on hold already. It's pretty breezy out there as well. And the mountain crews are checking what damage the rain has done. Selwyn, fog and rain really affected the snow cover. There will be no lift spinning at Selwyn today. Charlotte Pass, just maybe check what lifts are open. The crews are working on getting what they can to spin. Some runs today off Basin Palmer will be okay. Also hoping the Cozzie Triple Chair as well as Guthrie's get open later on in the day. And the first-timers can ride the Cozzie Carpet for their fun. Perisher protected runs will be the pick, so maybe front and centre valley to go. Should still be getting some lifts in Blue Cow and Smigs. Guthaga lifts are for Blue Cow access only at the moment. Threadbo plenty on hold, so really just Friday flat for everyone. But if it backs off a bit, they may get some more lifts open higher up as the day goes on. Weather's going to stay for the day, so just stress for the conditions and have the best day you can.
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8: From the Capital Radio Newsroom, I'm Caitlin Lewis. The Foreign Minister says she is outraged by Israel's decision not to pursue any criminal proceedings over a strike on an aid convoy which killed an Australian woman. Zomi Frankham was one of seven killed in the incident in Gaza in 2024. The IDF says the incident was the result of serious failures, but there is no reasonable suspicion of criminal misconduct. The opposition claims the federal government is addicted to spending amid record levels of debt. National debt will today reach $1 trillion for the first time, fuelled mainly by interest repayments. This is on top of spending on healthcare, housing and defence. Shadow Treasurer Tim Wilson claims Labor needs to tighten its belt.
9: This government is addicted to spending, it's addicted to inflation, and it's constantly focused on how it spends that spending and goes on, stokes the economy, stokes the inflation. Then they go and tax the inflation and they spend the inflation in a vicious cycle.
8: Victorian detectives will travel to Sydney as they investigate Swans players connected to an incident at a Melbourne hotel. Police are looking into allegations of a sexual assault at the hotel, but no arrests have been made. There are reports bags of cocaine and ketamine were found in the room. Former detective Duncan McDabb has told Today there is still a long way to go in terms of the police investigation.
10: They've got to interview so many people in this case, so it's going to be an extensive investigation. Quite a lot for the coppers to get doing, but I think testing for drugs at this stage might be somewhat belated, and I think probably by consent only.
8: The five players at the centre of the investigations have been stood down for the rest of the season. And researchers want to create a diagnostic test to help women going through menopause know if they're at high risk of poor heart health. Cardiovascular disease is the leading cause of death in Australian women. The Heart Research Institute's Professor Mary Kuvama says blood vessel dysfunction during menopause could be an early indicator.
4: And so these changes really position the menopausal transition as a critical window of escalating cardiovascular vulnerability.
8: Checking sport now, Canberra is preparing to farewell one of its longest-serving athletes, with Raider Josh Papali'i lacing up for his final home match tomorrow night. There was speculation the front rower would extend his career in the English Super League, but Ricky Stewart says he made the right call staying in Canberra.
11: No, I just feel as though he's got an unbelievable legacy that he has forged. He has got a bad knee, and it does need a lot of modification and with his loads, and it does need a lot of care. So I'm glad he's going to hang up the boots and be a one club player.
8: That's the latest news update from the Capital Radio Newsroom. I'm Caitlin Lewis.
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12: 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On the Snowy Mountains Highway, the road is open, the Link Road to Selwyn Snow Resort is open, Elliott Way is also open, and Coombe to Brown Mountain, the road is open. Keep it here for all the latest winter road updates.
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0: Partly cloudy today with scattered showers. Chance of snowfall in the Alpine areas tomorrow. Clearing up to a mostly sunny day. Saturday, clear skies expected. Jindabyne reaching a top of 12 degrees today. Coomera a top of 14. Charlotte Pass 7. 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

0: Morning, Lily and Babala. If $5,000 lands in your back pocket, what are you going to spend it on? Some house renos?
1: 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So, good investment too, I reckon.
0: Yeah, I reckon so too. Well, hey, let's make you $5,000 richer with Snow FM's Love and Local Shop, the Snowies. 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Whilst you're there, scan that QR code and get yourself registered. You've only got like a week and a half or so left to do it, so you're not registered now. What are you waiting for? Get that done. I'll keep the Snowy Mountains best music coming with Harry Styles now. Here's Dance No More. 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
4: Transport for New South Wales would like to advise Kosciuszko Road's open to Perisher, Guthaga Road's open to the village, and Alpine Way's open to Threadboat and beyond. On the Snow Mountains Highway, the road is open, the Link Road to Selwyn Snow Resort is open, Elliot Way is also open, and Coombe to Brown Mountain, the road is open. Keep it here for all the latest winter road updates.
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0: Will and Woody in to drive you home from 5 the sub. 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
6: This is Budgie Baker. Maybe we should consider staying indoors. Rain has affected lift openings. Some are on hold already. It's pretty breezy out there as well. And the mountain crews are checking what damage the rain has done. Selwyn, fog and rain really affected the snow cover. There'll be no lift spinning at Selwyn today. Charlotte Pass, just maybe check what lifts are open. The crews are working on getting what they can to spin. Some runs today off Basin Pommer will be okay. Also hoping the Cozzie Triple Chair as well as Guthrie's get open later on in the day. And the first-timers can ride the Cozzie Carpet for their fun. Perisher protected runs will be the pick, so maybe front and centre valley to go. Should still be getting some lifts in Blue Cow and Smigs. Guthaga lifts are for Blue Cow access only at the moment. Threadbo plenty on hold, so really just Friday flat for everyone. But if it backs off a bit, they may get some more lifts open higher up as the day goes on. Weather's going to stay for the day, so just stress for the conditions and have the best day you can.
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7: From the Capital Radio Newsroom, I'm Alex Stockerty. A raft of changes will start from January, tightening rules around the promotion of gambling in Australia. The reforms have passed federal parliament after the government reached a compromise with the opposition. The changes include restrictions on the number of betting ads on TV and radio, and people will now be able to opt out of online ads. Communications Minister Annika Wells believes they have struck the right balance.
8: Some people wanted more, others wanted less, but mostly Australians wanted action. And with its passage through the parliament last night, that is what we have delivered.
7: Australia's foreign minister will call in Israel's ambassador to discuss a decision not to pursue criminal proceedings over the deaths of 7 aid workers, including an Australian. Zomi Frankum was among those killed in a strike on an aid convoy in Gaza in 2024. IDF says there were serious failures, but the decisions did not raise reasonable suspicion of criminal misconduct. Victorian police investigating an alleged sexual assault at a Melbourne hotel involving Swans players will travel to Sydney as part of their inquiries. There are reports bags of cocaine and ketamine were also found in the hotel room. Chinese authorities have helped Australian Border Force officials to seize almost $100 million worth of illicit tobacco. Officers acting on Chinese intelligence intercepted more than 100 shipping containers between January and May. Researchers warn modern technology and financial systems have let offenders access child abuse material for less than $70. A report details how offenders are exploiting everyday technology to profit from the abuse of children through live streaming. Australian Institute of Criminology spokesperson Rick Brown says more needs to be done to address the issue.
9: There really are no detection tools that are being applied by the likes of Apple, Discord, Google, Meta and Snap to deal with problems at this particular problem. Similarly, there's more that could be done from the financial sector to detect and block those transactions.
7: Also making news, Prince Harry and Meghan Markle are preparing to return with their family to the United Kingdom after spending several years in California. And today marks 40 years of the Cancer Council's annual Daffodil Day, which raises money for cancer research and support. Checking sport and in the NRL, Sharks forward Billy Burns says the side is ready to bounce back against the Titans on Sunday after successive losses. Round 25 begins tonight with the Storm hosting the Panthers. Travis Head has lost his spot at the top of the ICC's test batting rankings, falling to fourth after scoring just 22 and 17 in Darwin. Englishman Harry Brook is now regarded as the world's best batter. And Nick Kyrgios has apologised to fans after being provisionally suspended for using cocaine. That's the latest news update from the Capital Radio newsroom.
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12: 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All the latest winter road updates, keep it here.
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0: Let's get a chance about for the rest of the day. Potential snowfall in the Alpine areas tomorrow, looking partly cloudy. Clear skies all weekend. Jindabyne reaching a top of 12 degrees today. Coomera a top of 14. Charlotte past 7 degrees. Canberra looking at a top of 15. 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
0: 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The Weather Bureau advises there is a 55% chance of snow till 6 p.m.
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0: see Zane, Dust Till Dawn on Snow FM, who one of Zane's old bandmates. Just about to kick off, I think, what is it, 30 nights at New York's Madison Square Garden, something like that? Morning, now you're in my life. 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
3: Transport for New South Wales would like to revise. Kosciuszko Road is open to Perisac. I think Road is open to the Village. Alpine Way Road is open to Thredbo and beyond. Snow Mountains Highway Road is open. The Link Road Selwyn Snow Resort Road open. Elliot Way Tumbarumba to Selwyn Road open. And Coonabrown Brown Mountain Road is open. For all the latest winter road updates, keep it here.
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1: 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Building Snowy 2.0. Australia's biggest battery right here in the Snowy Mountains.
6: This is Budgie Baker. The mountain crews have been very busy working on getting lifts open, but the weather still has some lifts on hold. Selwyn fog and rain really affected the snow cover. There'll be no lifts spinning at Selwyn today. Charlotte Pass, so far they've got the Basin Pommer and the Pulpa T-Bar open, plus the first timers can ride the Cozzy Carpet for their fun. Perisher protected runs will be the pick, so maybe Front and Centre Valley to go. Should still be getting lifts in Blue Cow, Smiggins, and the Guthaga lifts are just for Blue Cow access today. Threbo plenty on hold, so it's really just Friday flat for everyone. But if it backs off, they may get some more lifts open as the day goes on. Weather's going to stay like this for a day or so just dress for the conditions and have the best day you can.
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7: From the Capital Radio Newsroom, I'm Alex Stockerty. The Australian government says it's outraged by Israel's decision not to pursue criminal proceedings over the deaths of seven aid workers in 2024. Australian woman Zomi Frankum was among those killed in a strike on an aid convoy in Gaza, which the IDF says was the result of serious failures. Foreign Minister Penny Wong will call in Israel's ambassador to discuss the matter. Shadow Defence Minister James Patterson says the news is concerning.
8: Zomi Frankum never should have been killed. It's a tragedy that she was, and it is incredibly concerning to hear this news out of Israel. I'll look forward to receiving a full briefing to understand why this decision was made.
7: The communications minister says popular gaming platform Roblox needs to work faster to meet its commitment to improving child safety. The eSafety Commissioner says testing shows adults are able to send connection requests to young children without any parental consent. Roblox says it's working with eSafety and will continue to take steps to keep children safe. The federal government's gambling reforms have passed Parliament after Labor reached a deal with the opposition. The changes will restrict betting advertisements on TV and radio and will let people opt out of online gambling promotions. Detectives from Victoria are travelling to Sydney as they investigate an alleged incident involving Swans players at a Melbourne hotel. Police are investigating allegations of a sexual assault in a room at the site, but no arrests have been made. There are reports bags of cocaine and ketamine were found inside the room. Five players have been stood down. Swans chief executive Matthew Pavlich says he hopes fans won't boycott this weekend's games amid the incident.
9: We know that a couple of actions of our players are
3: really poor. They've made poor decisions, but we know that our fans and our people will support our teams.
7: A new national survey shows voter satisfaction varying widely across the country. Victoria sank to the bottom of the table with a net rating of -33%, while South Australia led as the standout performer on +27%. Western Australia followed with +14%, New South Wales and Queensland hovering near average on 4 and 2%. The federal government well below at -14%. Checking sport, and in the AFL, Melbourne is heading to the appeals board tonight, challenging Jacob Van Rooyen's 3-match ban for striking Port Adelaide's Alia Alia. The final round of the AFL season starts tonight with St Kilda taking on Gold Coast at Marvel Stadium. In the NRL, and Melbourne Storm prop Tui Kami Kamitha has been medically retired effectively immediately. And EPL champion Arsenal has signed Aston Villa defender Ezri Konsa in a deal reportedly worth more than £50 million. That's the latest news update from the Capital Radio newsroom.
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10: 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All the latest winter road updates, keep it here.
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11: Snow FM weather.
10: Cloudy conditions this afternoon, rain expected, snow possible of 1900 metres as well. Tomorrow morning, frost expected, a partly cloudy day with a possible shower and snow possible of 1600 metres. Saturday, mostly sunny after a morning of frost and fog, and similar conditions for Sunday. Ginderbine's reaching a top tomorrow of 13 after night's low of 4. Coomer dropping a 1 tonight with a top of 16 tomorrow, and Canberra top of 17 tomorrow after night's low of 5. 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
10: Checking the Snow FM Snow Watch, the Weather Bureau advises there's a 50% chance of snow till 6 p.m.
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0: Tom Lowe and Alesso with Heroes. 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This next one from Aussie artist G Flip, about those kind of initial moments of when you first like someone and you're like, oh, should I go for it, should I not?
1: Song's about giving into your desire of wanting someone, like two people that desire each other that feel like they shouldn't, and that like euphoric feeling of finally getting together.
0: It's playing for you right now. 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

0: Olivia Dean, so easy on Snow FM, who's just one of the biggest things at the moment. She's coming down under here in October, and yesterday she had a little resale of her tickets, and well, don't know about you, don't know if you joined the queue, but apparently 130,000 people waiting to get extra tickets, and unfortunately they sold out pretty quickly. Fingers crossed we get another date, hey? In the meantime, let's enjoy this one. It's Katy Perry with Raw. Straight after Wind Reports.
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0: Transport for New South Wales would like to advise Kosciuszko Road is open to Perisac, Arthur Road is open to the Village, Alpine Way Road is open to Threadbow and beyond, Stowe Mountains Highway Road is open, the Link Road Selwyn Stowe Resort Road open, Elliot Way Tumbarumba to Selwyn Road open, and Coonabrown Brown Mountain Road is open. For all the latest winter road updates, keep it here.
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0: Five Sauce with Teeth. Keep it here on Snow FM. Hey, it's the final week. If you've been saying, I'll enter later to Love and Local Shop the Snowies, well, later has arrived with just 1 week to go. It's the final week to enter. All you have to do is shop local, scan a QR code, and in about 10 seconds, you're in the run for about $5,000, which could be entering your bank account in the next week or so. In the meantime, the Snowy's best music continues. Niall Horan and Miles Smith up next.
1: 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Jack has thoughts. 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The one thing's guaranteed, Beck will have something to say about it. 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

0: 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So we might be expecting that rain to settle in for the next 24 hours. Enjoy this one, though. Justin Timberlake, Can't Stop the Feeling, up next.
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5: This is Budgie Baker. The mountain crews have been very busy working on getting lifts open, but the weather still has some lifts on hold. Selwyn, fog and rain really affected the snow cover. There'll be no lifts spinning at Selwyn today. Charlotte Pass, so far they've got the Basin Pommer and the Pulpa T-Bar open, plus the first-timers can ride the Cozzy Carpet for their fun. Ferrisshire Protected runs will be the pick, so maybe Front and Centre Valley to go. Should still be getting lifts in Blue Cow, Smiggins, and the Guthaga lifts are just for Blue Cow access today. Threbo, plenty on hold, so it's really just Friday flat for everyone. But if it backs off, they may get some more lifts open as the day goes on. Weather's going to stay like this for a day or so just dress for the conditions and have the best day you can.
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6: From the Capital Radio newsroom, I'm Alex Stockerty. A body has been found in the New South Wales Southern Highlands, believed to be that of missing hiker Lily Hooper. A major search had been underway for the 18-year-old after she failed to return last Wednesday. Police say her body was found around 11:30 this morning, and a report will be prepared for the coroner. The Victorian Premier has announced a royal commission into corruption in the construction industry. Ben Carroll has released the terms of reference for the inquiry, naming former South Australian Supreme Court Chief Justice Christopher Kourakis as commissioner. Mr. Kourakis will report back to the government no later than August 20 next year. Israel maintains its soldiers cannot be held criminally liable for the death of Australian aid worker Zomi Frankum. Ms. Frankum was one of seven humanitarian staff killed 2 years ago in an Israeli airstrike in Gaza. The foreign minister has met with the Israeli ambassador to express her outrage over the decision not to pursue criminal charges. But Hillel Newman says the aid convoy were travelling with armed personnel and had deviated from a pre-approved route.
7: It was a mistake in retrospect, but the findings of the court are that there was no criminal intention, there was no intention to hit at aid workers, and therefore there's no criminal responsibility.
6: The opposition argues if the Veterans Affairs Minister has lost the faith of the veterans community, he must be removed from the role. Matt Keogh has apologised to veterans groups, saying he should have met with them earlier, but denies he rolled his eyes at a meeting over a contentious support funding cap. Nationals leader Matt Canavan says the Prime Minister should act if Mr. Keogh doesn't resign. Victorian detectives will travel to Sydney as they investigate Swans players connected to an incident at a Melbourne hotel. Police are looking into allegations of a sexual assault at the hotel, but no arrests have been made. There are reports bags of cocaine and ketamine were found in the room. Former Detective Duncan McNabb says there's still a long way to go in terms of the police investigation.
8: They've got to interview so many people in this case, so it's going to be an extensive investigation. Quite a lot for the coppers to get doing, but I think testing for drugs at this stage might be somewhat belated, and I think probably by consent only.
6: The five players at the centre of the investigations have been stood down for the rest of the season. Also making news, Australian and Chinese authorities have seized almost $100 million worth of illicit tobacco. Checking sport, and Panthers coach Ivan Cleary will reach a special milestone tonight, overseeing his 500th NRL game as head coach. Round 25 will kick off with Penrith away to the Storm in Melbourne. Wicketkeeper Alex Carey says Matt Renshaw has the game for the conditions ahead of his recall for Saturday's second test against Bangladesh. And Alex Deminor has bowed out of the Cincinnati Masters in the fourth round. That's the latest news update from the Capital Radio newsroom.
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1: 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Winter road conditions.
0: Transport for New South Wales would like to revise. Kosciuszko Road is open to Perisac. Athlock Road is open to the Village. Alpine Way Road is open to Threadbow and beyond. Snow Mountains Highway Road is open. The Link Road Selwyn Snow Resort Road open. Elliot Way Tumbarumba to Selwyn Road open. And Coonabarra Brown Mountain Road is open. For all the latest winter road updates, keep it here.
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0: Snow, FM, weather. Cloudy conditions this afternoon, rain expected, snow possible of 1900 metres as well. Tomorrow morning, frost expected, a partly cloudy day with a possible shower and snow possible of 1600 metres. Saturday, mostly sunny after a morning of frost and fog, and similar conditions for Sunday. Ginderbine's reaching a top tomorrow of 13 after night's low of 4. Coomera dropping a 1 tonight with a top of 16 tomorrow, and Canberra top of 17 tomorrow after night's low of 5. 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
0: She's the niece of a very famous voice actor, Nancy Cartwright, best known for voicing Bart Simpson. And she's going to play next after this one from JT.
11: I got the

Guy Sebastian with Aussie Stuff. It's your Thursday afternoon. We're going to take you back for your high school hit. The year where Vampire Diaries had just premiered, Facebook was taken over MySpace, so skinny jeans were everywhere. It's 2009 for your high school hit, thanks to LaRue with Bulletproof. That's going to play in about five. Right now, this one from Coldplay. Paradise.

0: Braven Lene with Love Me Not, keep here on Snow FM for your Thursday workday. On the way, we got a song from Taylor Swift's 2019 album Lover, which had quite a few big moments and also a pretty fun collaboration.
1: Her passion for it. Thought that I really had a passion for it. I thought I was a hard worker, that I was ambitious. She gets behind her ideas 100%. When she's feeling something, she feels that idea. And it is like the coolest thing to witness firsthand, witnessing her. Unreal.
0: Pretty big compliment. It's Brendan Urie and Taylor Swift up next. With me.
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0: Transport for New South Wales would like to advise Kosciuszko Road is open to Perishak, Arthur Road is open to the village, Alpine Way Road is open to Threadbow and beyond, Stowe Mountains Highway Road is open, the Link Road Selwyn Stowe Resort Road open, Elliot Way Tumbarumba to Selwyn Road open, and Coonabrown Mountain Road is open. For all the latest winter road updates, keep it here.
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1: The Brebro Trash and Treasure planned for this Saturday, August 22nd, has now been cancelled due to illness and low store numbers. This event will now be held in October with a new date to be announced.

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1: 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The challenge? Can Beck and Jack figure out which year? Or will they be completely stuck in the wrong decade?
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0: 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And we've got a little pick-me-up for your afternoon. No doubt you're kind of, you know, getting a little tired. Bob Sinclair's going to play next, just after 3 o'clock news and weather.
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1: 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Building Snowy 2.0. Australia's biggest battery right here in the Snowy Mountains.
6: This is Budgie Baker. Definitely a struggle out there today. So only the keen ones were out on the snow in this wind and rain. So on snow resorts, succumbed to the overnight conditions. Didn't get any lifts open today. Charlotte Pass, Basin Palmer and the Cossie Carpet open for most of the day. A lot of work on Pulpit T-Bar to repair some snow damage, but then it did open and that got everyone a chance to spread out a bit. Perisher, plenty of lifts on hold across the four resort areas. Fennec Valley, Front Valley, probably the pick. Lifts were open in Blue Cow and Smeagans and Guthaga just for access. Thribault was in the grip of wind and wet weather, so it was really just Friday flat for everyone. It should stay a bit marginal tomorrow before it cools down before the weekend.
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9: From the Capital Radio Newsroom, I'm Alex Stockerty. The body of a missing teenage hiker has been found in the New South Wales Southern Highlands. A major search effort had been underway for 18-year-old Lily Hooper since last Wednesday, when she failed to return from a national park. The Victorian Premier says nothing will be off limits in a royal commission into corruption in the state's building industry. The inquiry will have the power to call any public servants to give evidence and will report back in a year's time. Ben Carroll says the terms of reference are far-reaching.
10: Nothing is off limits. They cover the conduct of the CFMEU, construction companies, labour hire firms, consortia and criminal actors on Victoria's major projects, and they cover the role of government.
9: Almost 16,000 people have lost work over the past month following an increase in Australia's unemployment rate. The jobless rate has increased to 4.5% in July. The RBA will take the data into account when considering its next interest rate move. The Greens are calling for Israel to be sanctioned for not opening criminal investigations into the deaths of 7 aid workers in Gaza. Australian Zomi Frankham was among those killed in a strike on an aid convoy in Gaza. The IDF says the incident was the result of serious failures, but not criminal misconduct. Experts warn nicotine addiction is becoming more complex, despite a reduction in smoking and youth vaping rates. Support service Quit says they're seeking an influx of smokers struggling to fight addiction when also using newer nicotine products like vapes or pouches. Director Rachel Anderson says Australia's next challenge is addressing addiction more holistically.
11: We've got support that actually gives people tools to be able to quit smoking, but I think it's really important that investment continues through things like nicotine replacement therapies, and access to low and no-cost NRT is, I think, really critical.
9: And Prince Harry and Meghan are planning to return to live in Britain 6 years after leaving for the US. The Duke and Duchess of Sussex are expected to permanently relocate later this month to a non-royal residence. The Daily Mirror's Royals editor, Russell Myers, says it's a complete turnaround for the couple.
12: Harry has said that he didn't see a situation where he could safely have his family in the country just about a year ago. I mean, that's an extraordinary turn of events that, you know, he's willing to enroll his children into school and to live here permanently.
9: Checking sport, and the Warriors have re-signed coach Andrew Webster until the end of the 2032 NRL season. Rugby Sevens star Madison Levi could make her Wallaroos debut in Saturday's test against New Zealand after being named on the bench. And the Hockey Roos have played out a 4-all draw with Chile at the Women's Hockey World Cup. That's the latest news update from the Capital Radio newsroom.
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0: Transport for New South Wales would like to advise Kosciuszko Road is open to Perishak, Athak Road is open to the village, Alpine Way Road is open to Threadbow and beyond, Stowe Mountains Highway Road is open, the Link Road Selwyn Stowe Resort Road open, Elliot Way Tumbarumba to Selwyn Road open, and Coonabrown Brown Mountain Road is open. All the latest winter road updates, keep it here.
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1: Snow FM weather.
0: Cloudy conditions this afternoon, rain expected, snow possible of 1900 metres as well. Tomorrow morning, frost expected, a partly cloudy day with a possible shower and snow possible of 1600 metres. Saturday, mostly sunny after a morning of frost and fog, and similar conditions for Sunday. Jindabyne's reaching a top tomorrow of 13 after night's low of 4. Coomera dropping at 1 tonight with a top of 16 tomorrow, and Canberra top of 17 tomorrow after night's low of 5. 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
0: Checking the Snow FM Snow Watch, the Weather Bureau advises there's a 50% chance of snow till 6 p.m.
15: Snow.
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0: Could be here on Snow FM. We've got Jelly Roll straight after this one from Bob Sinclair.

Brianna Disturbia, keep it here on Star FM 97.7. This next song is from a girl group, a pop girl group, formed in 2024. And last year, while Ed Sheeran was on tour, he heard one of their songs and was like, oh, I really want to write a song for them. So he wrote this song, gave it to them, and here is the final product. It's Cat's Eye with Animal.

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0: 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On the way, a song that was inspired for his third studio album, Harry's House, and it was from a moment.
1: In a sushi restaurant with my producer, one of our songs came on from the last album. I kind of said, like, this is really strange music for a sushi restaurant.
0: And then that name was going to be the title for the album, but it ended up just becoming a song. It's Harry Styles with Music for a Sushi Restaurant. Get excited for this one in about five.
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0: Transport for New South Wales would like to advise Kosciuszko Road is open to Perisac, Arthur Road is open to the Village, Alpine Way Road is open to Threadbow and beyond. Stowe Mountains Highway Road is open, the Link Road Selwyn Stowe Resort Road open, Elliot Way Tumbarumba to Selwyn Road open, and Coonabrow Mountain Road is open. For all the latest winter road updates, keep it here.
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0: Shepherd, Geronimo, a bit Aussie stuff for your afternoon on Snow FM. 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They'll be on for Snow FM breakfast from 6 a.m. You also got your Jack's hot take to look forward to. 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

0: Avicii, hey brother, keep you here on Snow FM. Just 7 days left of Love and Local Shop the Snowies. 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Put yourself in there in about 15 seconds. Boom, done. Meantime, let's check out that 4 o'clock news and weather. And this one playing, I'm the One.
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1: 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Australian energy starts right here in the Snowy Mountains.
7: This is Budgie Baker. Definitely a struggle out there today, so only the keen ones were out on the snow in this wind and rain. So when snow resorts succumbed to the overnight conditions, didn't get any lifts open today. Charlotte Pass, Basin Palmer and the Cossie Carpet open for most of the day. A lot of work on Pulpit Tea Bar to repair some snow damage, but then it did open and that got everyone a chance to spread out a bit. Perisher, plenty of lifts on hold across the four resort areas. Centre Valley, Front Valley, probably the pick. Lifts were open in Blue Cow and Smeagans and Guthaga just for access. Thribo was in the grip of wind and wet weather, so it was really just Friday flat for everyone. It should stay a bit marginal tomorrow before it cools down before the weekend.
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8: From the Capital Radio Newsroom, I'm Alex Stockerty. A body has been found in the New South Wales Southern Highlands, believed to be that of missing hiker Lily Hooper. A major search had been underway for the 18-year-old after she failed to return last Wednesday. Police say her body was found around 11:30 this morning, and a report will be prepared for the coroner. The Victorian Premier has announced a royal commission into corruption in the construction industry. Ben Carroll has released the terms of reference for the inquiry, naming former South Australian Supreme Court Chief Justice Christopher Kourakis as commissioner. Mr. Kourakis will report back to the government no later than August 20 next year. Israel maintains its soldiers cannot be held criminally liable for the death of Australian aid worker Zomi Frankham. Ms. Frankham was one of seven humanitarian staff killed 2 years ago in an Israeli airstrike in Gaza. The foreign minister has met with the Israeli ambassador to express her outrage over the decision not to pursue criminal charges. But Hillel Newman says the aid convoy were travelling with armed personnel and had deviated from a pre-approved route.
9: It was a mistake in retrospect, but the findings of the court are that there was no criminal intention, there was no intention to hit at aid workers, and therefore there's no criminal responsibility.
8: The opposition argues if the Veterans Affairs Minister has lost the faith of the veterans community, he must be removed from the role. Matt Keogh has apologised to veterans groups, saying he should have met with them earlier, but denies he rolled his eyes at a meeting over a contentious support funding cap. Nationals leader Matt Canavan says the Prime Minister should act if Mr. Keogh doesn't resign. Victorian detectives will travel to Sydney as they investigate Swans players connected to an incident at a Melbourne hotel. Police are looking into allegations of a sexual assault at the hotel, but no arrests have been made. There are reports bags of cocaine and ketamine were found in the room. Former Detective Duncan McNabb says there's still a long way to go in terms of the police investigation.
10: They've got to interview so many people in this case, so it's going to be an extensive investigation. Quite a lot for the coppers to get doing, but I think testing for drugs at this stage might be somewhat belated, and I think probably by consent only.
8: The five players at the centre of the investigations have been stood down for the rest of the season. Also making news, Australian and Chinese authorities have seized almost $100 million worth of illicit tobacco. Checking sport, and Panthers coach Ivan Cleary will reach a special milestone tonight, overseeing his 500th NRL game as head coach. Round 25 will kick off with Penrith away to the Storm in Melbourne. Wicketkeeper Alex Carey says Matt Renshaw has the game for the conditions ahead of his recall for Saturday's second test against Bangladesh. And Alex Deminor has bowed out of the Cincinnati Masters in the fourth round. That's the latest news update from the Capital Radio newsroom.
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1: 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Winter road conditions.
0: Transport for New South Wales would like to revise. Kosciuszko Road is open to Perishak. I think Road is open to the Village. Alpine Way Road is open to Threadbow and beyond. Stowe Mountains Highway Road is open. The Link Road Selwyn Snow Resort Road open. Elliot Way Tumbarumba to Selwyn Road open. And Coonabrown Brown Mountain Road is open. For all the latest winter road updates, keep it here.
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2: Snow, FM, weather.
0: Cloudy conditions this afternoon, rain expected, snow possible of 1900 metres as well. Tomorrow morning, frost expected, a partly cloudy day with a possible shower and snow possible of 1600 metres. Saturday, mostly sunny after a morning of frost and fog, and similar conditions for Sunday. Ginderbine's reaching a top tomorrow of 13 after night's low of 4. Coomer dropping a 1 tonight with a top of 16 tomorrow, and Canberra top of 17 tomorrow after night's low of 5. 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
0: Taking you back to 2017, the year we got this number one hit from DJ Khaled, Justin Bieber and Lil Wayne.

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Not long now, and we'll have the boys, Will and Winnie, driving you home from 5. Let's keep going. It's Alessia Cara, Wild Things.

0: JD Sims, Kippy here on Star FM 97.7. Just after your intro reports, someone who's lived a very different life, you know, being a Hollywood star, very different compared to her family's upbringing.
1: My aunt was a preacher, you know, and it was like the Bible in one hand and preaching from the pulpit. My dad was kind of a preacher as well. I was always a black sheep.
0: Well, I think we kind of got to be glad she was a black sheep. Otherwise, we wouldn't have gotten just many of her hits. Including this one. Katy Perry up next, the one that got away.
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0: Transport for New South Wales would like to advise Kosciuszko Road is open to Perisac, Arthur Road is open to the village, Alpine Way Road is open to Threadbow and beyond, Stowe Mountains Highway Road is open, the Link Road Selwyn Stowe Resort Road open, Elliot Way Tumbarumba to Selwyn Road open, and Coonabrown Brown Mountain Road is open. All the latest winter road updates, keep it here.
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0: 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Snow Mountain's best music continues with this one. 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
1: 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Building Snowy 2.0. Australia's biggest battery right here in the Snowy Mountains.
9: This is Budgie Baker. Definitely a struggle out there today, so only the keen ones were out on the snow in this wind and rain. So on snow resorts, succumbed to the overnight conditions. Didn't get any lifts open today. Charlotte Pass, Basin Pommer and the Cosy Carpet open for most of the day. A lot of work on Pulpit Tea Bar to repair some snow damage, but then it did open and that got everyone a chance to spread out a bit. Perisher, plenty of lifts on hold across the four resort areas. Jenna Valley, Front Valley, probably the pick. Lifts were open in Blue Cow and Smeagans and Guthaga just for access. Thredbo was in the grip of wind and wet weather, so it was really just Friday flat for everyone. It should stay a bit marginal tomorrow before it cools down before the weekend.
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10: From the Capital Radio Newsroom, I'm Alex Stockerty. The body of a missing teenage hiker has been found in the New South Wales Southern Highlands. A major search effort had been underway for 18-year-old Lily Hooper since last Wednesday, when she failed to return from a national park. The Victorian Premier says nothing will be off limits in a royal commission into corruption in the state's building industry. The inquiry will have the power to call any public servants to give evidence and will report back in a year's time. Ben Carroll says the terms of reference are far-reaching.
11: Nothing is off limits. They cover the conduct of the CFMEU, construction companies, labour hire firms, consortia and criminal actors on Victoria's major projects, and they cover the role of government.
10: Almost 16,000 people have lost work over the past month following an increase in Australia's unemployment rate. The jobless rate has increased to 4.5% in July. The RBA will take the data into account when considering its next interest rate move. The Greens are calling for Israel to be sanctioned for not opening criminal investigations into the deaths of seven aid workers in Gaza. Australian Zomi Frankham was among those killed in a strike on an aid convoy in Gaza. The IDF says the incident was the result of serious failures, but not criminal misconduct. Experts warn nicotine addiction is becoming more complex, despite a reduction in smoking and youth vaping rates. Support service Quit says they're seeking an influx of smokers struggling to fight addiction when also using newer nicotine products like vapes or pouches. Director Rachel Anderson says Australia's next challenge is addressing addiction more holistically.
12: We've got support that actually gives people tools to be able to quit smoking, but I think it's really important that investment continues through things like nicotine replacement therapies, and access to low and no cost NRT is, I think, really critical.
10: And Prince Harry and Meghan are planning to return to live in Britain 6 years after leaving for the US. The Duke and Duchess of Sussex are expected to permanently relocate later this month to a non-royal residence. The Daily Mirror's Royals editor Russell Myers says it's a complete turnaround for the couple.
13: Harry has said that he didn't see a situation where he could safely have his family in the country just about a year ago. I mean, that's an extraordinary turn of events that, you know, he's willing to enrol his children into school and to live here permanently.
10: Checking sport, and the Warriors have re-signed coach Andrew Webster until the end of the 2032 NRL season. Rugby Sevens star Madison Levi could make her Wallaroos debut in Saturday's test against New Zealand after being named on the bench. And the Hockey Roos have played out a 4-all draw with Chile at the Women's Hockey World Cup. That's the latest news update from the Capital Radio newsroom.
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0: 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For all the latest winter road updates, keep it here.
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16: Snow FM weather.
0: Cloudy conditions this afternoon, rain expected, snow possible of 1900 metres as well. Tomorrow morning, frost expected, a partly cloudy day with a possible shower and snow possible of 1600 metres. Saturday, mostly sunny after a morning of frost and fog, and similar conditions for Sunday. Jindabyne's reaching a top tomorrow of 13 after night's low of 4. Coomera dropping a 1 tonight with a top of 16 tomorrow, and Canberra top of 17 tomorrow after night's low of 5. 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

0: It is Will and Woody Pokemon Tonys this afternoon. Woods, I'm excited. Not very often you get radio royalty in the studio, but Zan Rowe is going to be in here. I think I'm going to get a little bit fangirly. I'm just warning you early.
1: That's fine. I think fangirl away. As long as you don't bring up the time that we shared a box with her at Billie Eilish and I didn't know who she was and, in fact, assumed she was Lisa McCune from Underbelly, as long as you don't bring that up, then I'm happy, mate. You fanboy away over there.
0: I think I'm going to have to bring that up.
1: No, please don't.
0: She'll love it.
1: I don't think she will.
0: Lisa McCune's hot, man.
1: You were
0: mentioning Underbelly Lisa McCune as well. Like, you know, that's a real compliment.
1: Yeah, but also she's radio royalty. We're in radio. I should know.
0: You should have
1: known
0: who she was. Yeah, okay? Definitely. I don't think I've listened to anyone more than I have her.
1: Oh wow, this is really going to be a fanboy moment, isn't it? Yeah. Okay.
0: So that's happening a little bit later on. We're looking forward to that.
1: Yeah, yeah.
0: Also, I'm very much looking forward to putting something else on your forehead, mate. You announced a phobia about this last week, and so every day this week we're putting something new on your forehead. It only comes off when Australia guesses what it is.
2: Don't touch my forehead! Don't touch my forehead! Don't touch my forehead!
3: Three items down.
2: Yucky! Yucky!
3: Two to go.
2: Yucky, I think it's a fish. I think it's a fish's tail.
3: But the item only comes off when you guess it right.
2: What's on my forehead?
4: A charcuterie board.
2: Is it a charcuterie board, guys?
0: It's a charcuterie board.
2: Oh, it stinks.
5: It's a nappy.
0: Dirty nappy. All right.
6: Okay. I think it's the rat ash.
0: It's the rat ash. Good on you, Wally. Oh, very good.
3: All this week, we play What's on Woody's Forehead?
1: I hate it. I hate everything about it. But the good news is there's only two to go.
0: I think you'll like tomorrow's.
1: And I don't believe you.
0: You won't like today's. So far, you liked the dead rat, which was a bit surprising.
1: Well,
0: likes a strong word.
1: I didn't mind it. I had an affinity to that rat.
0: Well, you killed that rat. So in the
1: end. I did not. It died of natural causes.
0: You suffocated it. You did in a closet. I saw you do it.
1: No.
0: You moved it and you were like, it won't be able to breathe if I do this.
1: Not my memory of it at all. It died of natural causes for mine. And it's nice.
0: If natural causes are not being able to breathe, then yeah.
1: Well,
0: but you created those causes.
1: I can't control where that little guy crawled. He made a mistake. He made an error of judgment. But it was actually, the powder was kind of lovely on my forehead.
0: This is his cremation powder after he was incinerated. You quite like that.
1: I think it could become, you know how coffee beans are a scrub?
0: Yeah. Scrub yourself in the rat.
1: I think ashes could become one of the new body scrubs.
0: Rat ash.
1: Yeah, I'm just saying. Could be a market there. Stranger things have been sold.
0: Stranger things have been sold.
1: Well, yeah, I'll scrub myself down with the rat ashes.
0: All right. And you said it now. And you've done it to yourself again. It is the next week.
1: No one will want that. No one will want that.
0: Everyone wants that. Right up next. The greatest homecoming in the world is about to happen. If you're not across it, I'll tell you what it is up next. Will and Woody.
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0: It is Will and Woody. Another round of What's on Woody's Forehead again. It doesn't come off until you guys guess what it is. That's going to be happening in about 20 minutes' time. I'm excited about this one, Woods. You're going to hate it. Now.
1: Awesome.
0: This time round, hey, opening up the phone lines here. Bloody hell.
1: Yeah, dust them off, baby.
0: Dust them off, baby.
1: Hey, join us any time. Always join the conversation.
0: What happens when you go home to see your parents or your folks?
1: What happens?
0: Yeah, what happens? Like, what? What always happens when you go home to see your parents? I'll kick things off.
1: Yeah, great.
0: I have a really bad habit, and I don't know, it's just this transcendence into a very conditioned pattern of being where I walk into mum and dad's house, and I reckon the first or second question is always, when's lunch, when's dinner? Depending on when I get there.
1: Yeah, so true.
0: Which I wouldn't do anywhere else.
1: No, it'd be outrageous. It'd be rude to do anywhere else.
0: I expect a meal.
1: Oh, totally.
0: I would be aghast if they hadn't thought about me eating.
1: Yeah, no.
0: That happens in no other house in the world.
1: Yeah.
0: Not even in a restaurant do you expect that they expect that you'll be eating. Because sometimes you don't eat. Yeah. Mum and dads, I will eat.
1: Yeah,
0: and I will eat a lot. And I'll probably take home what they don't eat.
1: Yeah.
0: And I'm a 36-year-old man.
1: Yeah.
0: It's extraordinary behavior.
1: They're your parent. They owe you that, Will. They owe you that.
0: They do.
1: And they're always prepared, though. Like, my parents are seasoned for that question, though, as well.
0: Oh,
1: They're never on the back foot. They're like, obviously, we've organized dinner
0: for you. Absolutely.
1: We've thought about a little doggy bag for you as well.
0: There might be things that happen within your family that are unique to you going back to seeing your mum and dad. I'm not sure if you've got, like, an old ritual that you dive back into.
1: Ooh.
0: Well, who knows? Like, I mean, like, I tend to get a lip kiss from my mum.
1: She lip kisses everyone.
0: You know that. She goes hard in. She goes for the lips. And that's just something I've got to deal with.
1: She lips me too.
0: Wow. Well, I don't know if she does with you.
1: No, she definitely does.
0: I don't think she does. You've said this for a number of years now.
1: Well, she does.
0: Now, the reason we're talking about this is because it looks like Harry and Meghan are going back to the UK.
1: Are they going back to the palace?
0: Heading back to their folks' house.
1: Seriously?
0: Yeah.
1: Are they going back to Buckingham?
0: I don't think they're going back to Buckingham.
1: Or are they maintaining their position in the Froggy Hollow or whatever?
0: I think they're heading down to the Frog.
1: Because they did renovations on the Froggy.
0: They
1: spent millions of dollars on the Frog.
0: Frogmore, I think it is.
1: The Frogmore.
0: Yeah.
1: They spent millions of bucks and then left it. Has someone taken residence at the Frog?
0: I'm sure they'd have a distant cousin who had happily taken up residence while they were gone.
1: So did they kick them out? So they're going to be moving back to the UK and they would be expecting.
0: Frogmore, by the way, is like the garden house for one of these Sandringham or Buckingham or one of the palaces.
1: It's all ridiculous.
0: just being like, where do you want to go?
1: It's just ridiculous. But I don't think they'll move back into the royal portfolio. They'll probably get an apartment or something.
0: Oh,
1: won't they?
0: God.
1: They will not be welcomed back, Will. There is no way.
0: So I think what happened, the reason they are going back is apparently they spent a little bit of time over there recently and they loved it.
1: As in when they spent time there, they spent time at the Frog? Because Tommy's just telling me, Button Pusher Tommy's saying there's no permanent residence at Frogmore currently. It's remained.
0: Oh, the gardener's in there, though. He's having a riot of a time, the gardener.
2: Oh, well, there's the staff, of course.
0: Yes.
1: He'd be in the quarters, though. He wouldn't be staying in the Frogmore bed.
0: Yeah, he would be. Are you telling me if you're the gardener of Frogmore, you're not getting nude and eating ice cream in the kitchen within 10 seconds of them leaving?
1: Yes.
0: You
1: and
0: are.
1: Yes, and I'd be fired.
2: A salt burn situation.
1: Oh.
0: Well, I didn't say that.
1: Oh.
0: That could be taken any which way. Anyway, they are going back. They're welcome back. It wouldn't surprise me if they did move somewhere. Oh, no, here you go. They're going to be meeting it.
1: Just want to confirm they will move somewhere.
0: No, I mean, like, within the portfolio.
1: There's the headline.
0: Well, you were suggesting they were going to an Airbnb.
1: They're going
0: somewhere within the royal portfolio. They're going to Charles's Highgrove House Estate.
1: Well, okay, so they're being welcomed back.
0: Whatever the hell that
1: they're
0: is.
1: They're being welcomed back.
0: Yes, of course they are.
1: So I wonder if this will happen to them, because something that happens to me every time I go into mum and dad's house, and this is what we want to know, by the way, what always happens when you go back to your parents' house.
0: Yeah.
1: Every time there will just be a box of my stuff, just a new box
0: of
1: my
0: stuff. Oh, you get a new box of stuff.
1: Take this to your house.
0: Yes.
1: We're not keeping it here anymore. And the threat, it's always, we'll throw it out.
0: Yeah.
1: I deliberately now, I always go, I'll leave it by the door. I never take it.
0: You haven't taken it yet.
1: Oh, my mum gets so angry. But I just know she cares about the little trinkets and stuff from my childhood.
0: Yeah, so she wants
1: more
0: you to
1: than
0: keep
1: me.
0: It.
1: So the threat, I see through that threat. She's not going to throw them out.
0: No, they won't. Although mum gave me some photos recently and I think I lost them. And she's learned her lesson.
1: Yeah, exactly. You got to hold on to it, Mum.
0: She said to me, she's like, I gave you all your childhood photos. And I was like, wow, that was your job.
1: Yeah, why'd
0: you're
1: you
0: the caretaker of all my primary school stuff. And they're always like, you've got space. I'm like, you don't have any kids here anymore.
1: Yeah, exactly.
0: You have three spare bedrooms.
1: Yeah, exactly.
0: There are no children here.
1: You do have your dad's nude yoga room, which obviously used to be where you kept all your trinkets.
0: And that's now out of access. I can't go in there anymore. Fraught with danger.
1: Crazy your dad has a nude yoga room.
0: It is a little bit. It's like that's dad's Highgrove House estate in there. all right, let's take your calls. We'll take your texts. What happens when you go home and see your parents? I also always sit at the bench.
1: And
0: just get waited on.
1: Oh, yeah.
0: Like, I never get anything from the fridge myself. When I was a teenager, now I just sit at the bench and wait.
1: Oh, wow.
0: Someone will bring me something.
1: I don't get that.
0: Really?
1: That's amazing.
0: That's good. Good. We'll see you next, Phil and Woody.

0: Will and Woody, what's on Woody's forehead just around the corner? You guys, the only way he's going to be able to get it off. He's going to hate this day's one. I'll tell you what it is very, very shortly. Right now, though, what happens when you go home to your parents?
1: You said before that you get waited on. You just sit at the bench and eventually someone will serve you.
0: I think I just expect.
1: It's crazy.
0: I don't. I'm not that sort of guest ordinarily either. Like I don't know what it is. It's just really old school habits. I also start treating my siblings, who I have very normal interactions with outside of the family home, as soon as we enter that kitchen area, it something turns.
1: Yeah.
0: We start treating each other like vermin.
1: Yeah, that's right. Yeah. Because you just become the person that you were in the family home, and that is, it's all about survival there. Like, because we, all the White Laws do a snack raid. So as soon as I walk into the house, like, I will hit the pantry and I will hit the pantry hard. Right. And that's, again, that's just a well-worn
0: bad
1: memory
0: pantry
1: from
0: to
1: being...
0: hit, I should say, your pantry.
1: No, see, Dad gets a little section these days. Oh, he's earned himself a section.
0: Is that right?
1: Yeah, he's very angry that the kids know about his section.
0: Is it under lock and key, his section?
1: No, not at all.
0: Really?
1: High level. Craziness.
0: Oh, good for him.
1: Let's go to Nicole here.
0: I mean, otherwise you're gnawing on coconut flakes and mandarin peels.
1: Yeah. It's grim.
0: Nicole, this happens when you go home to your parents.
2: Yes, well, I'm 55, and every time I go home, I like to lay on the carpet in the lounge room and watch the TV on my tummy.
1: Oh, I love
2: and
1: that.
2: And like the old days, and there's this little lamp that is so precious in the corner, and I always still get told, don't touch the lamp.
0: Oh, you still Nicole, get told. That's so cute.
1: So this is obviously, they've kept the family home, Nicole. This is still the family home.
2: Yeah, still the family home. Oh. I've been out of it for over 30 years, but every time I go home, I lie there and just feels like I'm a kid again.
1: Oh,
2: yeah.
1: It's the smell. It's the smell, isn't it, Nicole?
2: Yeah.
0: Something about the couch. It is. I don't know about you, Nicole, but my dad will, because I think he wants everyone to stick around. Because ordinarily, I don't know about you, Anna, you go home. You're different because your parents live in the country, so you kind of you have to stay the night.
3: Yeah, there's no choice.
0: There's no choice. Mm. But for us, it's like you get in, you have the dinner, and then everyone leaves. There's moment where one of the kids goes, "I got to go," and then everyone's like, "We all have to leave immediately." Yeah. Like we'd love to stay, but Dad always tries to throw out the lure of like a movie.
1: A movie.
0: It's always
1: on like a Tuesday night.
0: We always used to sit on the couch and watch a movie with him, and he'd be like, "Guys, who wants to watch True Lies with me?" And he's still whipping out True Lies, Gladiator,
1: watch a movie,
0: The Mask of Zorro, like all the classics, like the ones that he loves. Yeah, so
1: watch a movie with your dad.
0: I actually do. I stick around for a little bit, but
1: maybe 20 minutes. But I do need to go home, Dad.
0: And then he always goes. He always says he still has the moments where he goes, "Oh, you'll love this bit." I'm like, Dad, I've seen this so many times.
1: Chris, what happens when you visit your parents?
4: Oh, guys, I'm a long ways from home. Home is back in Canada, a bit like the previous caller, 25 years away. But every year I'll go back. There's a pile of stuff that Mum and Dad get me to look through, and they say, this has to leave the home this time.
1: Yeah.
4: And it's there when I get ready to go to the airport. I'm like, no, I know you'll keep it. I keep it. And they do. They keep it. Last time, they pulled out all the old comic books. Now, imagine my age.
0: Oh.
4: We're talking The Amazing Spider-Man, The Incredible Hulk, number 2. Very, very rare comics. And I said, no, Mum and Dad, you must keep this. I will get them home. They called my bluff. They said, you never take it. You never come back. You never get it. They gave them away.
0: Oh no. What value are we talking here, Chris?
4: Tens of thousands.
0: Oh.
4: God, I've done the math. It hurts. And I go through these collector places and I'm like, I had that one.
0: There you go. That's why they should hold on to the stuff.
1: But your parents sell them. Idiot.
0: Well,
1: No, like, come on. If I was sitting on a gold mine and my daughter's...
0: We know where you stand.
1: That's just... It's just bad business.
0: What happens when you go home to see your parents, Sue?
5: Hi, my brother comes over every time and he goes straight to the bathroom to take a dump. That's where he feels comfortable.
1: Yeah. Something happens when you walk in the door. It's like your body relaxes. It's just a little whisper.
0: Are you the same?
1: Yeah. Things start moving.
0: Really?
1: It's a little whispering. Well, it's safe.
0: Is that right?
1: Yeah.
0: That's cool. Move.
1: Things I don't move. Think I do and that. And my parents hate it.
0: Oh, really?
1: You walk in and they're just like, you haven't even said hi to us. Well, yeah. Do it at home.
0: You're in your old house, you used to have the toilet, which was the Thunderbox next to the kitchen.
1: Yes.
0: Which was
1: yes.
0: exclusively your dad's toilet.
1: Yes, that's correct.
0: That was bedlam.
1: It really was. Yeah, yeah. The seat was always warm. It's weird.
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3: 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Winter road conditions.
6: 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I think Road is open to the village. Alpine Way Road is open to Threadbow and beyond. Stowe Mountains Highway Road is open. The Link Road Selwyn Stowe Resort Road open. Elliot Way Tumbarumba to Selwyn Road open. And Coonabrown Mountain Road is open. For all the latest winter road updates, keep it here.
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14: So funny.
15: Girl, I'm about to...

0: bit later on, which is exciting, Woods.
1: Wow. Junior producer Annalise, who is in the studio with us. We love having you in the studio. Annalise, you really made me laugh. I think yesterday it was. You told me a story about a rift that you've caused in your family. Do you want to start from the start as to how this rift was caused because of something you ate?
2: Yes. Okay. So I live with my brother, who is 23, and we have a bit of a like unwritten rule in our house that if there's a sweet treat in the kitchen, in the pantry, and it's not mine, so it's his, and it hasn't been eaten for a week, it's fair game.
3: How do you know that it hasn't been eaten for a week? Like, there's not like a timer next to it.
1: You clock it. You might clock it on a Monday, a mental note, and it goes, if that sucker's still there next Monday.
2: That's exactly it. I haven't put a stock take of the kitchen. Okay. I know the snacks.
1: Just little mental notes, Will. Little mental notes. You go, okay.
3: But it's in the communal area.
2: Yeah. This particular item was on the kitchen table.
3: Oh, God. I'm sorry. You're very, very lenient.
2: It was a double Mars bar.
3: Double.
2: I haven't told you that part. Double
3: Mars. When you say double Mars,
2: so there was two Mars bars in one packet. It was a two-pack Mars bar.
3: Okay, cool. Damn. How are you? Anything in the communal area is just go nuts.
2: Yeah. So
3: I don't know what.
1: But they've got rules. Hang on. But they've set some rules in place, which is you've got to leave it for a week because you want to feel comfortable to leave your sweet treats around.
2: Yes.
1: I think it's a good rule that you've set up.
2: And it's that's a rule for me. He doesn't know that rule exists, but I kind of just
3: sorry.
1: I take back my defense of your rule completely.
3: It's just a self regulation.
2: He doesn't want me to eat his food, but I just have it in my head that I give him a week because I just know he doesn't like eat a lot of sweet treats. So if it's not there, if it's still there after a week, he's not going to eat it.
3: Yeah.
2: In my head. Okay. Anyway,
3: So you've clocked the double Mars bar. It's on the kitchen table.
2: Yes. And so the other night, it'd been about a week, I guess. And
1: roughly a week.
2: I'm pretty sure. And it was still there. And I had my little ice cream for dessert. And I was like, gosh, I just really need a little bit more of a sweet treat. And I walked into the kitchen and it was like eyeballing me, this double Mars bar. And I was like, it was saying, eat me and I'll lose. And so that is what I did. I ate my Mars bar, but Josh was in the other room. So when he came into the kitchen, I actually put the wrapper like in my mug so he wouldn't see it. And then when I went to the kitchen, I quickly emptied it into the bin. And then I was like, I'll go tomorrow and buy a replacement Mars bar.
1: Yeah, nice. Smart. So, did you go deep in the bin, by the way? Can I have the wrapper on the top of the bin? You got to go deep.
2: So I just went top because I just didn't think he would use the bin because he's sometimes a bit messy. But he's had a transformation. It's really crazy. He's actually like really clean now, but I digress.
3: Okay.
2: So anyway, the next day I get home.
3: So you ate two Mars bars?
2: Yes, I did.
3: Okay. No judgment, so just want you to know.
1: As a finisher to the ice cream. Yeah. But anyway, go on.
2: Thank you.
1: Just worth mentioning.
2: And a hot chocolate.
1: It was a stressful day.
2: Anyway, so I get home the next day and Josh is in the kitchen looking like...
3: He's upset.
2: Upset. And I'm like, what's going on? He's like, oh, did you eat my Mars bar? And I was like, yeah, well, I actually did. I'm really sorry. I was meant to replace it. So sorry. And he's like, well, Annalise, I wasn't eating that Mars bar because that was from my first date with the girl I'm seeing and it was our first date memorabilia. So
3: first
2: my fat ass ate their first date memorabilia.
3: Wow.
1: Oh, no.
2: I know.
1: Oh, no.
2: I know.
1: You've eaten a memory.
2: I ate a memory.
1: You've eaten a memory.
2: And God, it was delicious.
1: But, Will, I had a similar thought around this early date memorabilia thing.
3: Yeah. What is that?
1: I was like, who?
3: That has struck me.
1: And this is what I want to do right now. Because I'm kind of on your side here, AB. I don't walk around this world worrying about that things are going to be early date memorabilia.
3: Oh, actually, no. Sorry. I've got first date memorabilia.
1: First date or early date memorabilia, I'd love to hear about right now. I just didn't think this was a thing, that people would keep something from a really early date. But let's be honest.
3: It's not something that you would do. And I think that's why you're bringing it up, because you're feeling insecure. And I understand that.
1: Yeah. You've perfectly dissected the situation. But Annalise, you told us that you ate a double Mars bar in your shared kitchen that you share with your brother.
2: Yeah.
1: Turns out that was his first date memorabilia.
2: Yes. They bought it for the first date, didn't eat it, weirdos. And so I did.
1: Do you think there's part of him that just like to keep her happy, like he can just go and buy another double Mars, can't he?
3: No, you can't. It's not the same.
1: I think you can.
3: It's not the same.
1: you're defending it because you have first date memorabilia.
3: Yeah, and so do a lot of other people. Danny's text through said mine and my partner's was chicken pesto, his favorite food. I think that's just
1: a jar of chicken pesto.
3: I think Danny
1: kept the jar.
3: I think she's just saying like that's the memory.
1: Oh, like, no.
3: We're talking physical memorabilia.
1: Yes.
3: So yeah, every anniversary, Danny said, we have that. Thanks for clarifying. That's all, it would need to be you have the leftovers of the chicken pesto pasta you had. You somehow managed to preserve
1: that. That's romantic. That's beautiful.
3: That's the bit.
1: I'm going to get your memorabilia in a second. We got Steph. What's your early date memorabilia?
4: Hi, guys. It is a business card. This guy walked through the motel nightclub door as I was leaving and just said, you're not leaving, are you? And I said, oh, I am. And he ripped out a business card, and that was 18 years ago. We've been married 14 years.
1: Oh, great. Smooth. Story. Sorry.
3: Smooth.
1: Is a business carding smooth?
3: 18 years ago it is.
1: Yeah, right.
3: 18 years ago, 100%. People still using business cards then, for sure.
1: How would you respond to, obviously, if you were single now again, Steph, in today's day, would you like to be business carded?
4: No way. I thought it was the cringiest thing ever, but I called him, so
3: I'm starting to learn that you gotta be a bit cringe to get over the line.
1: Make yourself vulnerable.
3: Yeah, you're like, oh, Steph, God, so endearing. He's living like a dork, but he's still going for it.
1: Did he have an impressive job title, Steph? Like, it was a bit of a flex what was on the business card?
4: No, it was really bizarre. He worked for an American camp company. So I was like, what is this guy? And who is he? And no idea. But so it was a bit bizarre.
1: So not a
4: flex. Where's the call?
1: Sounds like a lovely job being a camp leader, but like not a flex of a business card.
3: Not at all. Camp leader. Scouts on her. Take you out on a date.
1: Saluted her as well as he gave her the card.
3: Ah, no, fair enough. That's cute though. Tanya has messaged through. Tania maybe. She said, my first date memorabilia, my partner got me a bunch of flowers. And she said, I put them in a frame, and 4.5 years later, they're going strong in our lounge room.
1: Oh, did she like get them dehydrated and pressed?
3: I don't think she didn't need to get them dehydrated. She probably did it herself, left them outside for a bit.
1: Oh, cool.
3: Not everything's about DIY. You know, upscaling woods and DIY. Spending money on things. Chill out, mate.
1: Let's go to Angelique here. Angelique.
5: Hello.
3: You just do it yourself.
1: Hi. Early date memorabilia, Angelique.
5: Early date, yeah.
1: What do we got?
5: It was actually our first date. We went bowling.
1: Yeah.
5: Good old strike bowling.
1: Great
5: Made
1: day.
5: A bet. Whoever loses has to steal a bowling ball. I lost. Ended up walking out with the bowling ball under my top, which is still with us. And 9 months later, I fell pregnant. And 5 years later, we've got two kids.
1: Oh, beautiful, Angela. Now, we don't condone stealing, obviously. We love strike bowling.
5: No. Strike bowling. No, don't steal their bowling balls.
1: Don't steal their balls. Have you still got the ball? Is the ball on display at home?
5: It's on display, and I've got his balls too on display. No,
1: right, Angelique. I mean, we all knew there was a joke there, but that was not subtle at all, Angelique.
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13: So good.
3: Will and Woody for Pokemon Tonys, and all this week we're putting something on Woody's forehead.
14: Don't touch my forehead. Don't touch my forehead. Don't touch
15: my forehead. Three items down.
14: Yucky! Yucky!
15: Two to go.
14: Yucky, I think it's a fish. I think it's a fish's tail.
15: But the item only comes off when you guess it right.
14: What's on my forehead?
4: A charcuterie board.
14: Is it a charcuterie board, guys?
3: It's a charcuterie board.
14: Oh, it stinks.
16: It's a nappy.
3: Nappy.
14: All right.
17: I think it's the rat ash.
3: It's the rat ash. Good on you, Wally. Oh, very good.
15: All this week, we play What's on Woody's Forehead?
3: Phone lines are open. If you want to help the big guy out, he's going to be describing what's on his forehead very, very shortly. We haven't got anything on there just yet, though, Woods.
18: Mm-hmm.
3: How are you feeling?
18: Fine. Just don't touch my forehead before putting the thing on. That's my only request.
3: Okay. Okay.
18: Just don't touch it.
3: Okay.
18: That's the only thing. And also, Australia, heed my words. Listen to my words carefully. Listen to everything I'm saying. I really appreciate you guys helping out. Let's do this together. Let's go. Chuck it on me head.
3: All right, just want to stress, Woods, before we put it on there, no guesses.
18: You know, I get that. So hang on. Yeah, no, get
3: it. No guesses.
18: It's just hard to describe.
3: You can only describe to Australia what is on your forehead. If they call in and guess what's on there, it gets to come off. Are you ready to go?
18: Yeah, but I can say it's like something. Like,
3: okay.
18: I can be like, it's like.
3: Yes, you can. But yesterday... What was it yesterday? What was the one?
18: It was rat ash yesterday.
3: Yeah, but he said you did you said rhymes with one time and it was ridiculous. He said rhymes with sat and it was rat. Like, it was ridiculous. You can't do that.
18: I don't remember doing that.
3: All right, here we go. So you ready to go?
18: Yeah, I'm ready.
3: Okay, we're going to put the thing down in your forehead in 3, 2, 1.
18: Let's go.
3: Now.
14: Disgusting! Disgusting! Disgusting! Really disgusting! Okay. Disgusting! Disgusting!
3: No, he's writhing.
14: Disgusting!
3: He's writhing.
14: Okay. This is my worst nightmare. Okay.
18: For those that have heard the bit, it's my worst nightmare. It's the worst one. It's the worst one it could be. Don't think disgusting. Think really normal. But I hate this.
3: If you want to help him out.
18: I'm going to cry.
3: We're going to go. The quiz is up next. We'll tell you calls outside. It's Will and Woody.
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1: This is Budgie Baker. Definitely a struggle out there today, so only the keen ones were out on the snow in this wind and rain. So on snow resorts, succumbed to the overnight conditions, didn't get any lifts open today. Charlotte Pass, Basin Palmer and the Cozzy Carpet open for most of the day. A lot of work on Pulpit T-Bar to repair some snow damage, but then it did open and that got everyone a chance to spread out a bit. Perisher, plenty of lifts on hold across the four resort areas. Centre Valley, Front Valley, probably the pick. Lifts were open in Blue Cow and Smeagans and Guthaga just for access. Thribo was in the grip of wind and wet weather, so it was really just Friday flat for everyone. It should stay a bit marginal tomorrow before it cools down before the weekend.
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5: From the Capital Radio Newsroom, I'm Alex Stockerty. The body of a missing teenage hiker has been found in the New South Wales Southern Highlands. A major search effort had been underway for 18-year-old Lily Hooper since last Wednesday, when she failed to return from a national park. The Victorian Premier says nothing will be off limits in a royal commission into corruption in the state's building industry. The inquiry will have the power to call any public servants to give evidence and will report back in a year's time. Ben Carroll says the terms of reference are far-reaching.
16: Nothing is off limits. They cover the conduct of the CFMEU, construction companies, labour hire firms, consortia and criminal actors on Victoria's major projects, and they cover the role of government.
5: Almost 16,000 people have lost work over the past month following an increase in Australia's unemployment rate. The jobless rate has increased to 4.5% in July. The RBA will take the data into account when considering its next interest rate move. The Greens are calling for Israel to be sanctioned for not opening criminal investigations into the deaths of seven aid workers in Gaza. Australian Zomi Frankham was among those killed in a strike on an aid convoy in Gaza. The IDF says the incident was the result of serious failures, but not criminal misconduct. Experts warn nicotine addiction is becoming more complex, despite a reduction in smoking and youth vaping rates. Support service Quit says they're seeking an influx of smokers struggling to fight addiction when also using newer nicotine products like vapes or pouches. Director Rachel Anderson says Australia's next challenge is addressing addiction more holistically.
25: We've got support that actually gives people tools to be able to quit smoking, but I think it's really important that investment continues through things like nicotine replacement therapies, and access to low and no cost NRT is, I think, really critical.
5: And Prince Harry and Meghan are planning to return to live in Britain 6 years after leaving for the US. The Duke and Duchess of Sussex are expected to permanently relocate later this month to a non-royal residence. The Daily Mirror's Royals editor Russell Myers says it's a complete turnaround for the couple.
26: Harry has said that he didn't see a situation where he could safely have his family in the country just about a year ago. I mean, that's an extraordinary turn of events that, you know, he's willing to enroll his children into school and to live here permanently.
5: Checking sport, and the Warriors have re-signed coach Andrew Webster until the end of the 2032 NRL season. Rugby Sevens star Madison Levi could make her Wallaroos debut in Saturday's test against New Zealand after being named on the bench. And the Hockey Roos have played out a 4-all draw with Chile at the Women's Hockey World Cup. That's the latest news update from the Capital Radio Newsroom.
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0: 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Winter road conditions.
13: 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Alpine Way Road is open to Thredbo and beyond. Snow Mountains Highway Road is open. The Link Road Selwyn Snow Resort Road open. Elliott Way Tumbarumba to Selwyn Road open. And Coonabrown Brown Mountain Road is open. 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
13: Cloudy conditions this afternoon, rain expected, snow possible of 1900 metres as well. Tomorrow morning, frost expected, a partly cloudy day with a possible shower and snow possible of 1600 metres. Saturday, mostly sunny after a morning of frost and fog, and similar conditions for Sunday. Ginderbine's reaching a top tomorrow of 13 after a night's low of 4. Coomera dropping a 1 tonight with a top of 16 tomorrow, and Canberra top of 17 tomorrow after a night's low of 5. 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

0: Yes, that's right. Zan Rose on in about 10 minutes' time. We've had to move the quiz today because we are in a very, very special edition of...
1: What's on Woody's forehead?
0: So Woods has a phobia of things on his forehead. So all this week we've been putting fun things on there. And they can't come off until you guys guess what is on his forehead. He's blindfolded, his nose is blocked, so he can't tell what it is. He has to describe what's on there. So far, I would have thought one of the previous items would have rattled you, such as my son's poo and a dead rat.
2: Nah, no issues.
0: Neither of them moved the needle.
2: Nah, it was fine.
0: Absolutely fine. We had a little bit of fun. We had a little bit of a laugh.
2: I was trying to ham it up a little bit, pretending that I cared. But the truth is that that's not the phobia.
0: Okay. Today...
2: You found it. So, and spoiler, so it's not currently on my forehead.
0: No.
2: We've had to take it off because it's
0: too intense.
2: It's too much.
0: Yeah.
2: It's like the soup that Harry Potter has to drink in the end of one of those movies. That's my first ever Harry Potter reference. But
0: not
2: that's
0: bad.
2: What it's like.
0: Not bad.
2: That's what
0: yeah,
2: it's like.
0: The one with Dumbledore in the middle of the island.
2: And they're in a lot of pain.
0: With the skeletons.
2: And they're in a lot of pain.
0: Yeah.
2: But that's what it is. I was actually telling you during the ads there, when I did I'm a Celebrity, Get Me Out of Here, I had a bandana over my forehead for the entire month that I was in there.
0: Yeah.
2: So I was worried there was going to be a challenge related to touching of foreheads.
0: Okay. So what everyone's going to hear right now is a reaction, because I've got to put... Now, as your friend and as your lover, yes, we are lovers, I don't want to do this to you.
2: Don't be rattled if I cry. I can't control it. It's just everything happens. It's all the emotions happen.
0: Okay.
2: But it's not...
0: Are we going to put it back on?
2: Well, yeah, you have to.
0: We have to.
2: We have to.
0: We're in the bit. We don't have to.
2: But just know that if I cry, I'm okay. But it's just, it all just comes out of me.
0: Okay. Are you ready?
2: No.
0: All right. We've got the phone lines lined up. I'm going to put the thing that Woody's most scared of back on his forehead. One of you guys has to guess what it is to take it off. Here we go. And going now. All right. Oh, my. Are you all right? Ashley. Ashley.
3: I'm here, guys.
0: Yep. Ashley, what's on Woody's forehead?
3: I think he's got noodles on his forehead.
2: No, far out, far out.
0: Not
2: no,
0: noodles.
2: Sorry. Thanks for the guess. Appreciate the guess. It's really good. It's really good.
0: Thanks, Ashley.
2: Appreciate Ashley. Appreciate Ashley. It's the one thing that I've been saying.
0: Tara, what's on Woody's forehead? Tara, what's on Woody's forehead?
3: I think he's got an oyster.
0: Far out. Sorry, Tara.
2: So great guess. Great guess.
0: Let's go to Caroline. Let's go to Caroline. Caroline, what's on Woody's forehead?
4: I reckon it's people's fingertips or hands.
2: Yes,
4: on his
2: get
4: off.
2: Forehead.
0: Yes, you got it. Well done, Caroline.
4: Oh,
0: well done. That is the phobia.
2: I love you, Caroline.
0: There are seven people in here who all had their fingers on your forehead at the same time, Woods.
2: Was that all of you?
0: Yes.
2: Disgusting. That's so much worse. I can't believe I bought you guys healthy chicken bites today. You've all got your chicken bite fingers on my forehead.
0: No, it's different. It's not even people in the team, Woods. It's people from all over.
2: I'm not looking.
0: So across 10 separate fingertips, humans typically carry anywhere between 2 million and 10 million bacteria.
2: Yeah, so it's funny. The data doesn't impact me. It's the actual fingers on me. I don't know what it is. It's not germs. I'll eat a urinal cake. I don't care.
0: Jesus.
2: So I'm just trying to prove
0: Zero
2: a point.
0: To 100.
2: So I'm just trying to prove a point. It's just I can't explain this. I can't explain that.
0: All right, are we all done then?
2: Don't!
0: Let's get the quiz is up next, and then Zanro. It's Will and Woody. I hope you have a year of it. Well done, Woody!
2: Don't applaud me. It's nothing to be proud of. So embarrassing.
0: What's on Woody's forehead is back tomorrow.
2: No, it's not. No,
0: special edition.
2: No, I'm done.
0: Special
2: I'm done.
0: Edition.
2: I'm done. I'm not coming to work tomorrow. I'm done. I've got my RDO. What are they called? Registered day off.
0: RDO.
2: RDO.
0: It's really funny. Play.

0: Oh, it is Will and Woody. Hope you're having a wonderful drive home. Zan Rose right up next. Woody's not having a wonderful drive home. He's all sorts.
1: I'm embarrassed. It's such a weird phobia. I wish I had a better phobia.
0: Can you say that online, Sexy Dust? Are we putting that online?
1: Woody,
2: don't
1: put that online.
2: I guess we can, yeah. No, that Woods.
1: No, we absolutely don't have to. We absolutely don't
0: Instagram,
1: have to.
0: Instagram, TikTok group. Will and Woody are going to check it out right now, though. It's time for the quiz.
3: Australia's easiest quiz.
1: All righty, Lily, are playing the quiz today. 30 seconds on the clock. Got to get 10 questions right. Can pass. Have to take your first answer. How do you feel about people touching your forehead, Lily?
4: Not great.
1: Yeah, interesting.
4: If I had to choose, I'd say no.
1: Yeah. It's a full phobia for me. It's very strange.
0: All right, let's do it, Lily. Before we unpack that any further, because I assume it's going to get pretty slippery. Are you ready to go, Lily?
4: Ready to go.
0: Okay, Lily, name a Beyonce song.
4: Single Lady.
0: What fruit are prunes made from?
4: Date.
0: Name an animal that features on an Aussie coin.
4: Platypus.
0: What do you call a group of lions?
4: Pride.
0: What's a croissant made of?
4: Dough.
0: How many drinks can you carry back from the bar?
4: Like 5.
0: What does PC stand for?
4: Personal computer.
0: What colour are your best friend's eyes?
4: Blue.
0: How many letters in the alphabet?
4: 26.
0: Oh, you did really well. We just got done for time. You had one question to go, Lily.
4: Oh, no. Which one did I miss?
0: You got it all right. You just missed out on the last question. How many days until Saturday?
4: Oh, you didn't even ask that one.
1: We ran out of time, Lily.
4: Oh, gosh.
1: Don't apologize. I'm trying to remember the question where you lost time.
0: She was great. You were really, really good, Lily. You can have yourself $100 to go and spend at Red Rooster. $10 whole roast chickens Monday to Wednesday only at Red Rooster. Enjoy. Zanro, radio legend, right up next.
1: How are you feeling? Nervous?
0: Nervous.
1: You'll be okay.
0: Yeah, not as nervous as you with someone's hand over their forehead, but
1: Let's not talk to Zan about that. I don't want to.
0: I won't bring it up.
1: It'll embarrass me.
0: I won't bring it up. Zanro.
1: I want to be cool in front of Zan.
0: I think that shit might have sailed. Really.

0: Hey, it's Will and Woody. I hope you're having a wonderful drive home. We're very excited because Zanro is in the studio with us, I think for the first time.
1: Yeah.
0: It's huge.
1: I've seen you guys out at events.
0: Oh, yes. Wow. Okay, so we need to discuss this. We need to discuss this.
1: There's no apologies needed.
0: No apologies. Just some clarification. And actually, it would be my great joy to give some context as to the situation.
1: I don't know what event you're talking about. Now I'm keen to hear this story.
0: Yeah.
2: So, what event do you think we're talking about?
1: Well, I think we've seen each other at maybe some screenings. Maybe I met you guys for the first time when we all interviewed Amy Poehler.
2: Oh, yes.
0: Yeah, we were poking around there.
2: And getting coffee.
1: And then I saw you were at a musical event. Who was it?
0: I know. So this is the concept for me that is, I've just got great joy in bringing this up.
1: Okay, great. Here we go.
0: So it was Billie Eilish.
2: Yeah.
0: So we're all really happy. We're all like, I was so pumped to see Billie, and we might have got a little bit silly before the gig. Anyway, we were sitting in to pull the curtain down, everyone, we were sitting in a corporate box.
1: Yeah.
0: So let's just call it what it is.
1: We're wankers.
0: We couldn't get a ticket any other way. All the deep deserving fans who queued up for hours, and it was wild. The queues were wild.
2: Absolutely.
0: We got in there 5 minutes before the gig, went into a wanky corporate box. Okay. It's dark in there. Because we're in a corporate box, there's lots of free things.
1: You're not endearing yourself anymore by going through the details. But keep going.
0: But the context is important.
2: With the smart box people, you notice the frequent box users, they go to the seats at the front of the box. Because there's limited number of seats, isn't there, Zan?
1: Yes.
2: Yeah. But the smart box users, like yourself, Zan.
1: I love that. Okay, throw me under the bus. I'm a frequent box flyer, am I? Is that what you're saying?
2: Well, I'm only saying that. I'm only making that assumption because you knew you knew get to
0: you
2: the seats
0: doing.
2: Early.
0: You knew so what you were doing.
1: I did know how to get there early.
0: Yeah. So you knew all about it, mate. Don't try and pretend.
2: We were without a chair, but with these plates with just mounds of food.
0: Yeah.
2: But then we saw you.
0: I turn over and I'm sitting next to Woody and another friend of ours, and I'm like, oh God, I'm pretty sure I know exactly who that is, but like, I'm not going to shoot with a name because I'm not entirely sure. So I was like, in the back of my mind, I'm like, pretty sure it's Andrew. Anyway, I turned to Woody and I'm like, Woody, who do you think that is? And he takes one and goes, oh my God. She was definitely on Underbelly.
2: And I'm doing a mad scramble.
0: First of all, 20-year callback, like out of nowhere. And I'm like, it's not Lisa McCune if that's who you think it is. And anyway, and then I came back to him. He's like, no, I've got that wrong. Is it a politician? And I was like, no.
1: Keep digging.
0: Anyway, I had the moment where I was like, oh my God, it's Zan Rowe. And he goes, yes, Zane Lowe. So, Take 5 with Zan Rowe, season 5 premieres tonight, 8:30, ABC TV and ABC iView. Crazy that this is season 5 of a TV show.
1: I know.
0: An idea that was yours to begin with all the way back in the day on the Jazz.
1: This is the 20th year of Take 5.
0: Crazy.
1: Can you believe it? 2006 it began on radio.
0: Madness.
1: And then it's grown into a podcast and now a TV show. And yeah, 5 seasons. I was kind of thinking about that because it's like, it's nice, Take 5. 5 seasons.
0: Mm.
1: But how many TV shows get 5 seasons these
2: rare.
1: Days?
2: So rare.
1: I feel very
2: so
1: lucky rare. And I'll literally do it for as long as they let me because it's so much fun.
2: And it's such a great idea as well, obviously.
1: It's a simple idea, right?
2: Can I ask you, have there been any artists or are the artists allowed to choose their own songs in their top 5?
1: Absolutely. Yeah, they choose their own songs. The only thing that I choose is the theme. So I'm never saying to you, what are your 5 favorite songs?
2: Yeah.
1: I'm saying, here's, you know, would you like to do the show? And then I'll come up with the theme for you to pick your songs around. Because if I ask either of you, what are your 5 favourite songs?
0: Yeah.
1: I don't know about you, but my mind just goes blank.
0: Yeah.
1: It's like, this is too overwhelming.
0: Don't say it's stupid. Yours is Who Let the Dogs Out? The Baha Men. Number 1.
2: Don't reveal that.
1: You know what? I pay that.
2: Thank you.
1: That
2: it's
1: is
2: a great song.
1: Classic.
2: It's a classic.
0: I love it. You were so sincere about it. You're like, oh, too big.
1: Can I just tell you, only because this is one of the greatest visuals, that this will change the meaning of this song for you forever in a good way. I once went to a dog show at the Horden Pavilion in Sydney, and there was a big sort of inflatable swimming pool, and dogs, staffies specifically, walked out to a diving board, and then someone would throw a big sort of knotted toy into the pool and they would leap into it through the air because staffies just go for it.
2: Awesome.
1: And then, you know, do a big belly whack. And this was just on loop to the soundtrack of Who Let the Dogs Out?
2: Awesome. Ooh, ooh, ooh. That is the best thing I've ever heard.
1: So next time that's you hear your favourite song, think of staffies leaping through the air. and doing bombs in a swimming pool and having the best time ever.
2: Oh, that's the dream. That is the dream. For dogs and people watching.
1: Sorry, derailing. Corporate boxes, staffies. What are we here to talk about?
0: It's Lobo. We're here to talk about your TV shows. Go to the song. We got more with Zanro up next. Don't forget, it is tonight, Take 5, Season 5, 20 years of Take 5 with some incredible guests on ABC TV. It's live at 8:30, or you can get the whole thing on iView as of tonight as well. More with Zanro up next on Will and Woody. She's choosing the next song.
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1: Transport for New South Wales would like to advise Kosciuszko Road is open to Perrottet, Arthur Road is open to the village, Alpine Way Road is open to Thredbo and beyond, Snow Mountains Highway Road is open, the Link Road Selwyn Snow Resort Road open, Elliott Way Tumbarumba to Selwyn Road open, and Coonabrown Mountain Road is open. All the latest winter road updates, keep it here.
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0: At 8:30 on ABC TV, you can get the whole thing on iView as well. Zan, 20 years of Take 5, incredible. Congratulations.
1: Thank you.
0: As well. Amazing lineup of guests as well. Who kicks off tonight?
1: Peter Garrett tonight.
0: Oh, that's why.
1: Frontman of Midnight Oil.
0: Yeah.
1: A beautiful episode. He cries.
2: Whoa.
0: Cool.
1: Yeah. Cool.
0: I think men crying's cool. I think
1: Make him feel.
0: 100%.
1: It's beautiful.
0: Get him to go there.
1: I was not expecting that. It's beautiful.
0: That's awesome.
2: Does he dance? Does he
1: move? Oh, he dances. Yeah. I think it's probably the one of the best. We call it the listening station, where we're opposite each other listening to the music, and some people, just in Drudgeon, don't move at all.
0: Oh.
1: Peter Garrett, just
0: going.
1: Singing, dancing, crying. He gave us all. It's like, whoa.
2: And he still got it with the dance moves.
1: Oh, yeah.
2: It's so iconic.
1: It's really surreal being opposite Peter Garrett when he's dancing, because I'm like, this is the thing.
0: This is the guy.
1: I used to call him a praying mantis. It's like, this is the praying mantis out there. Just hands and arms, everything going. The limbs are everywhere.
0: Peter Garrett, Shania Twain, David Byrne. How'd you pull that? Did you just snag him when he was in town?
1: Oh, we did get him when he was in town, but we've been chasing him for years.
0: Good on
1: we've
0: you.
1: Gotten really close because he's one of my personal heroes. You know, lead singer of Talking Heads, one of the most incredible, iconic musicians and wild thinkers. He's just
0: artists, really.
1: He's an artist. Yeah. Like, he designs bike racks.
0: Yeah, he's sick.
2: He designs bike racks.
1: Yeah, he designed a bunch of bike racks around New York City relating to the various parts. So in the garment district, he made a bike rack in the shape of a coat hanger.
2: That's awesome.
1: Yeah. Very cool.
2: That's awesome.
0: He's as cool as it gets.
2: Who's your number one?
1: Who's your number one
2: that you're currently chasing?
1: Dolly Parton.
0: Wow. Oh, wow.
1: Kylie Minogue as well.
0: Oh. You've never had Kylie?
2: No, we've had Kylie.
0: I was going to say, we've had her. We've had her. Maybe three times.
1: I was in the wrong corporate box that night. I love all the chats I do, but there's something different that happens when I'm chatting with someone who's been a lifer for me.
0: Yeah.
1: So David Byrne, I've been obsessed with since I was a teenager. Peter Garrett, my first concert was Midnight Oil when I was 12 years old.
0: Wow.
1: And there's just a little twinkle in my eye that you see where I'm just thinking, oh, mum and dad are so proud. They're so happy.
0: That's so cute.
2: So you know that saying, never meet your heroes? Does that apply?
1: Oh,
2: you?
1: Hell no. No.
2: Yeah.
1: And particularly people who are legends, they're legends and they're in the game still because they are good people.
2: Yeah.
1: Because
2: so
1: they're,
2: true.
1: You know, it's often people who are younger, maybe a bit anxious, can maybe be a bit arrogant, which I think comes from anxiety. People have been in the game for a long time. They know what they need to hold on, but they also know to treat everyone around them well. And they truly enjoy what they do. Like all of us, you enjoy what you do. You're grateful for it.
0: Yep.
1: And so every day is a joy. And they're the people that I get to speak to. So as long as you treat them with respect, then they're going to open up to you. You know, Shania Twain doesn't know me from a bar of soap.
0: Yeah.
1: Sit down with her. She's been doing 2 days of promo. You can imagine the sort of stuff she's doing where she's having to eat, like, you know, hot chicken wings and tell people about her favorite kitchen appliances and all kinds of shit that just
0: I think we did the interview with her and she was wearing an Uber Eats hat the whole time, actually.
1: I mean, that's fair.
0: Just so you
1: know. I think that ad she did with Tom Cardi, I'm sure she got paid very well for. But the defences are up because she's thinking, what is she going to ask me? And then the best feeling for me is looking across to my guest and the shoulders just come down and they relax. And then they're like, oh, I'm just talking about music. She's just talking about her own memories. And that's the joy of Take 5. It just opens up a little door into someone's world that they don't often visit or walk through in their normal promo.
0: Yep.
1: And that's where the magic happens.
0: You also can't lie. Your taste often says so much about your personality, despite how you put yourself out to the world.
1: 100%.
0: I remember one of my favorite ever Take Fives that you did was like ages ago when Tame Impala was starting out. It was like around Lonerism or Inner Speaker. I can't remember which record it was. And then you did this interview with Kevin Parker and it was Take Five. And all of his Take Five were just wild pop songs. It was like Kylie Minogue.
1: Justin Timberlake. So,
0: and he just spoke about how he just loves pop melodies.
1: Yeah.
0: And everyone was like, you're the biggest rock star in Australia. How do you like pop? Now I've kind of seen chats with him more and know more about him. I can start to see more of that in him. But
1: totally.
0: That was never part of the long-haired rock star that he was back in the day, but you managed to get that out of him through talking to him about his music.
1: Yeah, I just think that you can never judge a book by its cover.
0: Mm.
1: And if you do, you're losing a huge story of someone's life.
0: Mm.
1: So I'm always pleasantly surprised. You can tell when someone picks songs, whether they're doing it on radio or doing it on TV, like, I want to impress.
0: Yep. Yep.
1: It's like, don't impress me.
0: Yeah,
1: there's no such thing as guilty pleasures. Yeah. The song means something to you because it means something to you, and that means it'll mean something to the audience.
0: Everyone else, 100%.
1: You learn so much about people, and you get such a wider view of who they are and what drives them through the songs that they choose, and I love being surprised.
0: Mm.
1: Whenever I'm thinking about who do I want to Take Five, the first question, no matter who they are, no matter how famous or not they are, is do I want to know their five songs?
0: Mm.
1: And if the answer is, I think I know them, then it's like, nah, even if they're super famous. But if it's like, I'm curious.
0: Yeah, it could be anything.
1: Because I feel like they'll surprise me.
0: Yeah.
1: Jacinda Ardern.
0: Yeah. Who's on this season?
1: picked a drum.

0: based song. And
1: you're
0: I
1: kidding.
0: Did not
1: no
0: see that
1: you're
0: coming.
1: Kidding. Sick.
2: Wow, she's cool.
0: Literally sick. And she would use it as her walkout song when she was going to, like, you know, probably Labour Party conferences and stuff.
2: Wow.
1: That's
0: and she
1: awesome.
0: Literally would wait for the drop. What other world leader is waiting for the sick drop to walk out?
1: That's sick.
0: It's hey, so look, good.
2: You can see it all tonight. Take 5 with Zandro, season 5 premieres 8:30 on ABC TV and ABC iView. Zan, thanks so much for coming in.
0: Thanks for having
2: great
0: me. Guys.
2: To see you.
0: Great to see
2: great
0: you.
2: To see
0: you.
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1: Hey, it's Will and Woody. 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
2: Hear the call on Will and Woody. Hear the call of adventure with new Pokemon Tony's.
1: All right, well, this is just bloody easy.
3: Although it can be embarrassing.
1: Like it's definitely a beautiful combination. It's a beautiful combination. Not necessarily going to be. I mean, the idea is, guys, I'll explain the concept. Answer the phone as either Pikachu, Squirtle, Bulbasaur, or Charmander, a Pokemon, which you can find on your brand new Tony Box 2 if you get Pokemon Tonys. And then we'll give you $1,000. So, you know, on the surface, as I said, it looks very easy. Mm. The problem is many of us answer the phone many times a day.
3: I forget who answered the call on yesterday's show, but
1: Cynthia.
3: I definitely wasn't Cynthia.
1: That's my guess.
3: But I'm happy to roll with Cynthia.
1: Candace, close.
3: Candace.
1: Got the C right.
3: And Candace informed us that someone from the bank had called her, and she's answered the phone with, Pikachu! And then they both just ignored it and continued to talk.
1: It's her mortgage broker. He came for her house.
3: Okay, let's call Erin.
4: Charmander!
3: You've won $1,000. Nice, well done.
1: Erin.
3: Have you Charmandered anyone else today, Erin?
4: No, I haven't, thankfully. I've been practicing.
3: It was a good Charmander.
4: Oh, that is awesome. Thank you very much. Are you going to do a Charmander? Say Charmander.
5: Charmander.
3: Oh, that's
4: my 2-year-old. She will be so excited, and so will our other two. Thank you very much.
1: Oh, no worries at all, mate. They're awesome because also you get yourself a Tony Box 2. Everyone we call gets a Tony Box 2. They are unbelievable. Hear the call of adventure with new Pokemon Tonys and get yourself one of these things. No screen, a great way for your child to play. It's interactive as well. They're awesome.
3: They are awesome. No, seriously.
1: The speaker on them is actually very good as well.
3: No, I can't say this isn't a paid bit, but like I'm being serious. They're amazing.
1: Yeah, they're very useful.
3: They're extraordinary.
1: Very useful.
3: We would be lost without it.
1: Yeah, they're awesome, mate. They really are. So make sure you get involved. Still one more day, willandwoody.com, if you'd like to register for that $1,000 in a Tony Box 2. All thanks to Pokemon Tonys. Woods, we are going to get out of here. The last day of What's on Woody's Forehead tomorrow. We've saved the best till last.
3: No, we wrapped it up. We wrapped it up today.
1: Save the best till last tomorrow.
3: I'm going to be sick tomorrow.
1: I actually think you'll like tomorrow's.
3: I will not, and I don't trust you or anyone in this team.
1: No,
3: You've put a burnt rat. You have put poo. You have put a charcuterie board.
1: Sounds bad.
3: This has been torture. It's been the
1: burnt
3: least...
1: Burnt rat and poo. When you lead with that.
3: It's been the least favourite week of radio I've ever done.
1: Is that right?
3: Yeah. It's a phobia of mine.
1: Okay.
3: And you've danced on my corpse. Okay. Anyway, I'll be sick tomorrow. Lizzie Who might be in.
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13: Cloudy tonight with a very high chance of showers about the ranges. Medium chance elsewhere. Snow falling above 1,800 metres. Partly cloudy tomorrow for our Friday with a medium chance of showers about the Alpine peaks. Slight chance elsewhere. Snow possible above 1,600 metres with areas of morning frost as well. Top temps tomorrow of 13 degrees at Ginderbine. Low of 5. Coomer's between 0 and 17. Charlotte Pass looking very cold between 0 and 5. And Canberra between 8 and 18 degrees.
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13: 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You are up all night with Alfie for your Thursday night. I hope you're having a fantastic one so far tonight. Have we got some Harrison Styles on the way? American Girl's right around the corner. Right now, though, it is the only girl in the world. It's Rihanna on 97.7 Snow FM. I want

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Amy Shark with Adore. We got a bit of Madonna on the way, taking us all the way back to 2005. That one is right around the corner. A bit of Sonny Federa between that, but right now here's some Justin Bieber and Daniel Caesar. I got my-

0: 97.7 Snow FM Circles Post Malone. And we've got a bit of Calvin Harris and Kellis right around the corner. And make sure you are tuning in tomorrow morning from 6 to catch Beck and Jack for your breakfast.
1: I think Vegemite and ice cream with vanilla would be so good.
2: Have you tried this before? 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
1: I have tried this.
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1: I had this last night after dinner. It was delicious. And I think we need Vegemite to make an ice cream, Beck.
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1: we need
2: it. You're so feral. Oh, if please. I ever walked in at you at home eating Vegemite on ice cream, I'm kicking you out of the house.
0: Oh, I think I'd do the same. 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
1: Do you know what? 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
2: Oh, that would be the best thing ever. 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Right in my mouth. 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Wait, no, that's not what I meant.
1: Goodness, Beck. Jesus Christ. 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
11: Snow FM weather.
0: Cloudy tonight with a very high chance of showers about the ranges. Medium chance elsewhere. Snow falling above 1,800 metres. Partly cloudy tomorrow for our Friday with a medium chance of showers about the Alpine peaks. Slight chance elsewhere. Snow possible above 1,600 metres with areas of morning frost as well. Top temps tomorrow of 13 degrees at Genderbine. Low of 5. Coomers between 0 and 17. Charlotte Pass looking very cold between 0 and 5. And Canberra between 8 and 18 degrees.
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0: 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You are up all night with Alfie for your Thursday night. We got some great songs on the way. G Flip is right around the corner. Right now, though, let's have some classic T-Swizzle. It's Love Story on Snow FM.

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Missing Pete, it's Vance Joy, and we got a bit of Charlie on the way. You taste like cherry. That one is up next. Right now, though, some Lady Gaga, Abracadabra, on Snow FM.

0: 97.7 Snow FM Hall of Fame is the script, and Will I Am. We got Jared James on the way, and Dua Lipa's got some new rules. I got no rules, I count them. That one just a few minutes away on Snow FM.
1: 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The challenge? 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

0: 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And a man who was responsible for helping break a world record for the most bald caps in one place at Hyde Park. It's Pitbull. He's on the way. With Neo and Afrojack, it is right after the 9 o'clock weather update on Snow FM.
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5: Snow FM weather.
6: Cloudy tonight with a very high chance of showers about the ranges. Medium chance elsewhere. Snow falling above 1,800 metres. Partly cloudy tomorrow for our Friday with a medium chance of showers about the Alpine peaks. Slight chance elsewhere. Snow possible above 1,600 metres with areas of morning frost as well. Top temps tomorrow of 13 degrees at Ginderbine. Low of 5. Coomers between 0 and 17. Charlotte Pass looking very cold between 0 and 5. And Canberra between 8 and 18 degrees.
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6: 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You are up all night tonight with Alfie on this Thursday night. Harry Styles is on the way, but right now there's Party Like It's 2011. Pitbull, Neo and Afrojack, Give Me Everything on Snow FM.
9: Me not working hard. Yeah, right, picture that with a Kodak. Or better yet, go to Times Square, take a picture of me with a Kodak. Took my life from negative to positive, I just want y'all to know that. And tonight, let's enjoy life.

0: 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Troy Sivan, a great Aussie artist just then. And we're heading into another one very soon with Ashan.
1: Don't think too much about it.
0: That one is right around the corner. Right now, though, let's have some Taylor Swift.

0: 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Ariana Grande is on the way in a few moments' time with No Tears Left to Cry. Make sure you are tuning in tomorrow morning from 6 o'clock to catch Beck and Jack.
1: We're talking about rip-offs this morning, scams. James, he bought a desk from Timo that turned out to be doll-sized. And when you buy from Timo.
2: Well, James, now that you've got a little tiny desk, I think you need to buy yourself a dollhouse and then actually get some dolls to put it in there and you can have a little Barbie doll.
1: Oh, little Barbie dollhouse. 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

0: 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And we have astronaut and firework enthusiast Katy Perry on the way. That one just after the 10 o'clock weather update on Snow FM.
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11: Snow FM weather.
0: Cloudy tonight with a very high chance of showers about the ranges. Medium chance elsewhere. Snow falling above 1,800 metres. Partly cloudy tomorrow for our Friday with a medium chance of showers about the Alpine peaks. Slight chance elsewhere. Snow possible above 1,600 metres with areas of morning frost as well. Top temps tomorrow of 13 degrees at Ginderbine. Low of 5. Coombs between 0 and 17. Charlotte Pass looking very cold between 0 and 5. And Canberra between 8 and 18 degrees.
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0: 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You are still up all night with Alfie on this Thursday night. I hope you're having a great one so far tonight. David Guetta and Kid Cudi are on the way with some memories, but right now, I Kissed a Girl. It's Katy Perry on Snow FM.

97.7 Snow FM Espresso. Sabrina Carpenter warming us up for our Thursday night. We got some Yes Boone on the way. And Miley Cyrus is going to be making a bit of an entrance as well. I came in like a wrecking ball. I never hit so hard. All of that is on the way, but right now here's some Vance Joy, I'm With You on Snow FM. I saw you

0: 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It's Jessica Mowboy and Jason Derulo. Just about 10:30 tonight. And we've got the Biebs on the way with Nicki Minaj.
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0: 97.7 Snow FM, Dusk Till Dawn at Zane and Sia. And we've got our Aussie Music Hour just moments away with Amy Shark and the Chainsmokers. In your head. We got a bit of Luca George in there as well. And a bit of Mall Grab as well to kick off our Aussie Music Hour. 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
8: Snow FM weather.
0: Cloudy tonight with a very high chance of showers about the ranges. Medium chance elsewhere. Snow falling above 1,800 metres. Partly cloudy tomorrow for our Friday with a medium chance of showers about the Alpine peaks. Slight chance elsewhere. Snow possible above 1,600 metres with areas of morning frost as well. Top temps tomorrow of 13 degrees at Genderbine. Low of 5. Coomers between 0 and 17. Charlotte Pass looking very cold between 0 and 5. And Canberra between 8 and 18 degrees.
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0: 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And we got a bit of Jolyon Pedge on the way. That one is in just a few moments' time on the Aussie Music Hour, Snow FM.
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1: I was playing my drums, something that I used to do. 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

0: 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Jack unleashes his hottest opinions of the week. 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
9: From the Capital Radio Newsroom, good morning. I'm Tia Priest-Willamott. The police commissioner is vowing an investigation as he apologises unreservedly for a miscommunication over the fate of missing hiker Lily Hooper. After an eight-day search, the 18-year-old's body was located by SES crew members in the Natai National Park. Within minutes, word she'd been found reached the family, media and the Premier's office, leading to incorrect reports Lily was alive before devastating confirmation of her death. Mal Lanyon says his thoughts are with Lily's family and how the miscommunication occurred will be looked into.
10: The communication may have passed through a number of hands. The location where Lily was found was remote. It was communicated via a communication device to the command post, and it may well have passed a number of hands. We will obviously look at that communication, how it took place, with a view to making sure that we confirm that.
9: Experts are divided about what the jobs figures mean for mortgage holders after a surprise rise in unemployment. Latest data shows the jobless rate increased to 4.5% over the past month. The weaker number is sparking some concern the labour market is deteriorating faster than expected, but Employment Minister Amanda Rishworth argues the jobless rate is still relatively low.
11: This is in line with what expectations are more broadly across the market. Of course, there are global challenges. We do see ongoing conflict in the Middle East, but our government is absolutely committed to ensuring that people have jobs and good wages.
9: The US president says he will launch tougher economic measures against Iran, as well as any country that helps or does business with it. Donald Trump posted on Truth Social that he was launching the most crushing economic operation ever taken against any country. What the measures will look like is currently unclear. It comes after a 60-day ceasefire formally expired on Monday. And the federal government says Israel has not held its soldiers sufficiently accountable for the death of an Australian aid worker. Zomi Frankholm was one of seven humanitarian staff killed 2 years ago in an Israeli airstrike in Gaza. The Israeli ambassador says both the IDF and the aid convoy made mistakes leading up to the incident. The Penrith Panthers have bounced back into the winner's circle with a 22-14 win over the Storm in Melbourne. They raced out to a 22-0 halftime lead with a Brian To'o hat-trick, but couldn't breach the Storm defence in the second half. The match included four sin bins, three of those against the Panthers. And this year's US Open will feature the biggest prize pool in tennis major history. A 20% increase takes the total purse to 150 million Australian dollars, with 7.5 million going to the singles winners. And that's the latest news update from the Capital Radio Newsroom. I'm Tia Priest-Willamott.
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12: The cheapest unleaded 91 in Cooma is at the Metro Cooma on Sharp Street at $1.99. Cheapest diesel is at the Metro West on the highway at $2.43. In Jindabyne, the cheapest unleaded is at the Metro in East Jindabyne at $2.19. And the cheapest diesel is also at the Metro, with a litre selling for $2.57.
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14: 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On the Snowy Mountains Highway, the road is open, the Link Road to Selwyn Snow Resort is open, Elliott Way is also open, and Coombe to Brown Mountain, the road is open. Keep it here for all the latest winter road updates.
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16: 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Look partly cloudy across the Snowies today, mostly sunny tomorrow after some frost and fog in the morning. Similar conditions across Sunday and Monday as well. Temperatures today, Jindabyne reaching 12 degrees, Charlotte Pass topping in at 4, Cooma's maximum 14 and Canberra reaching 15 degrees. Currently in Jindabyne, 5 degrees, Mount Selwyn right now is 4, 2 at Charlotte Pass, 2 at Threadbow, Cooma is 7 and Canberra is currently 9 degrees. 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
14: 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The Weather Bureau would like to advise a 55% chance of snow today until 6 p.m.
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16: Good morning, and I'm going to say it, Jack.
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14: It's been a while since you've said TGIF.
16: God, it's Friday is all I have to say. Snow FM Breakfast with Beck and Jack. How we doing?
14: Oh, doing amazing. It's a beautiful Friday. Had no frost on my windscreen.
16: Amazing.
14: Had a wonderful sleep. Going to have burgers tonight. Oh, my God. The day is just, it's just going to be a fabulous day.
16: It's all coming up, Jackie boy. I have to say, what have we got on the show this morning?
14: Professor Beck's going to be stopping by very shortly. She's got your daily dose of your weird wisdom. Maybe we can open some minds this early this morning. We've got plenty of the Snowy Mountains best music, and we've just got lots of fun in store as well.
16: Amazing. Let's get back into that music right now. It's DJ Khaled and Justin Bieber with I'm The One. It's all thanks to Snowy Monaro Carpentry and Construction Group. Good morning.

0: Somba's home wrecker, play 93.97.7 Snow FM, breakfast with Beck and Jack. How long, Jack, do you reckon that the company that's been around the longest has been around for?
1: I'm going to say a very long time.
0: A very long time?
1: A very long time.
0: All right, I want you to think of a number.
1: Okay.
0: Think of a number and I'll let you know what it is in my weird wisdom very shortly. Right now, though, let's check out those road conditions.
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1: Transport for New South Wales would like to advise Kosciuszko Road's open to Perisher, Guthaga Road's open to the village, and Alpine Way's open to Threadboat and beyond. On the Snow Mountains Highway, the road is open, the Link Road to Selwyn Snow Resort is open, Elliott Way is also open, and Coombe to Brown Mountain, the road is open. Keep it here for all the latest winter road updates.
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1: You said it, you weirdo.
2: All right, Jack, do you have a number for me? How old do you think the oldest company in the world is? How many years has it been running for?
3: I'm going to say something like 1,200 years it's been running.
2: You're close, though.
3: Okay.
2: 1,400.
3: Oh, wow.
2: 1,400 years.
3: Oh, my goodness. God, I wouldn't want to work in that company that long.
2: Well,
3: jeez.
2: I mean, no one would have, I suppose, unless they have immortalized someone to work there, the head of the company. But it's called Kongo Gumi. It's a Japanese construction company.
3: Wow.
2: Founded back in 578 AD.
3: Okay.
2: It was a Korean builder invited to Japan to help construct Buddhist temples, and it's remained involved in traditional temples now.
3: Wow.
2: Lasted through, you know, wars, economic crashes, enormous changes in Japanese society as well.
3: Well, I'm glad there's someone still feeling quite stable in the companies, because that's an insane time to be running.
2: Right?
3: For.
2: Isn't that crazy? Maybe we should change the saying to "you're as resilient as an ant" to "you're as resilient as Kumo Gogi."

0: It's Olivia Rodrigo, Stupid Song, 97.7, Snow FM Breakfast with Beck and Jack. I think it's going to be a little bit of a miserable one across the snowies today, Jack. Some rain, but it's okay because if you don't want to head up the mountain because it's raining, you could get some shopping done across the snowies. One more week to go for Love and Local Shop the Snowies, getting your name in for $5,000 by just supporting some local businesses.
1: Yes, Tia's got all the latest news coming up at 6:30. We'll have a look at that full weather forecast and see what those roads are looking like as well.
0: Keep it here.
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8: 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Building Snowy 2.0. Australia's biggest battery right here in the Snowy Mountains.
9: This is Budgie Baker, and the weather seems to have backed off a bit, but it's still fairly breezy. Snow had a good freeze overnight, and this will help the crews work on getting lifts open, but the weather will still have some lifts on hold, I'm sure. So when rain really knocked the snow cover around, there'll be no lifts spinning today again, but they're working hard and hoping to get open for the weekend. Charlotte Pass lifts today should include the Basin Pommer and the Pulpit T-Bar. First timers can ride the Cozzy Carpet for their fun, and there just may be some delays in opening the chairlifts at Charlotte Pass today. Perisher, protected runs will be the pick, so maybe Front and Centre Valley still to go. Should still be getting lifts open in Blue Cow, Smiggins and Gaffiga lifts, really just for Blue Cow access. Rebo, still windy, so the lifts on the upper slopes may be on hold again. Just make sure you check before you head on out. Definitely Friday flat open for everyone, but if the weather backs off a bit, there may be some more lifts open as the day goes on. Going to start to clear some more, so rug up and enjoy.
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10: From the Capital Radio Newsroom, good morning. I'm Tia Priest-Willamott. The police commissioner is vowing an investigation as he apologises unreservedly for a miscommunication over the fate of missing hiker Lily Hooper. After an eight-day search, the 18-year-old's body was located by SES crew members in the Natai National Park. Within minutes, word she'd been found reached the family, media and the Premier's office, leading to incorrect reports Lily was alive before devastating confirmation of her death. Mal Lanyon says his thoughts are with Lily's family and how the miscommunication occurred will be looked into.
11: The communication may have passed through a number of hands. The location where Lily was found was remote. It was communicated via a communication device to the command post. and it may well have passed a number of hands. We will obviously look at that communication, how it took place, with a view to making sure that we confirm that.
10: Experts are divided about what the jobs figures mean for mortgage holders after a surprise rise in unemployment. Latest data shows the jobless rate increased to 4.5% over the past month. The weaker number is sparking some concern the labour market is deteriorating faster than expected, but Employment Minister Amanda Rishworth argues the jobless rate is still relatively low.
6: This is in line with what expectations are more broadly across the market. Of course, there are global challenges. We do see ongoing conflict in the Middle East, but our government is absolutely committed to ensuring that people have jobs and good wages.
10: The US president says he will launch tougher economic measures against Iran, as well as any country that helps or does business with it. Donald Trump posted on Truth Social that he was launching the most crushing economic operation ever taken against any country. What the measures will look like is currently unclear. It comes after a 60-day ceasefire formally expired on Monday. And the federal government says Israel has not held its soldiers sufficiently accountable for the death of an Australian aid worker. Zomi Frankholm was one of seven humanitarian staff killed 2 years ago in an Israeli airstrike in Gaza. The Israeli ambassador says both the IDF and the aid convoy made mistakes leading up to the incident. The Penrith Panthers have bounced back into the winner's circle with a 22-14 win over the Storm in Melbourne. They raced out to a 22-0 halftime lead with a Brian To'o hat-trick, but couldn't breach the Storm defence in the second half. The match included four sin bins, three of those against the Panthers. And this year's US Open will feature the biggest prize pool in tennis major history. A 20% increase takes the total purse to 150 million Australian dollars, with 7.5 million going to the singles winners. And that's the latest news update from the Capital Radio Newsroom. I'm Tia Priest-Willamott.
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12: The cheapest unleaded 91 in Cooma is at the Metro Cooma on Sharp Street at $1.99. Cheapest diesel is at the Metro West on the highway at $2.43. In Jindabyne, the cheapest unleaded is at the Metro in East Jindabyne at $2.19. And the cheapest diesel is also at the Metro, with a litre selling for $2.57.
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1: Transport for New South Wales would like to advise Kosciuszko Road's open to Perisher, Guthaga Road's open to the village, and Alpine Way's open to Threadboat and beyond. On the Snowy Mountains Highway, the road is open, the Link Road to Selwyn Snow Resort is open, Elliott Way is also open, and Coombe to Brown Mountain, the road is open. Keep it here for all the latest winter road updates.
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0: 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Look, partly cloudy across the Snowies today, mostly sunny tomorrow after some frost and fog in the morning. Similar conditions across Sunday and Monday as well. Temperatures today, Jindabyne reaching 12 degrees, Charlotte Pass topping in at 4, Cooma's maximum 14 and Canberra reaching 15 degrees. Currently in Jindabyne, 5 degrees, Mount Selwyn right now is 4, 2 at Charlotte Pass, 2 at Threadbow, Cooma is 7 and Canberra is currently 9 degrees. 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
1: 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The Weather Bureau would like to advise a 55% chance of snow today until 6 p.m.
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0: Good morning and happy Friday. It's Snow FM Breakfast with Beck and Jack. Now, over the past 4 or 5 months we've been doing this show, Jack, you have continuously failed to convince me that you're good at discerning real news from fake news.
1: Yeah, it's becoming a worrying issue.
0: It really is.
1: It's plaguing me every single day, Beck. You know, I wake up and I wonder if I'm ever going to be able to distinguish an AI article from real news.
0: The media literacy of Jack is just not quite up to scratch.
1: Considering I work in a media profession, isn't exactly. That just wonderful?
0: All right, so I'm going to give you one last chance.
1: Okay.
0: I'm going to test you again very shortly. Amazing. And if you don't, I don't even know what the punishment's going to be.
1: Look, I guess it's just no food for a week.
0: That's a good one.
1: All right, no food for a week if I don't know how to distinguish AI, okay?
0: All right, coming up very shortly, it's all thanks to Snowy Monero Carpentry and Construction Group this morning. It's Ed Sheeran at Shape of

0: Play 97.7 Stuff and Breakfast with Beck and Jack. Okay, we're going to give you one last chance, Jack.
1: Okay.
0: Real and fake news becoming harder and harder to discern in modern times with the rise of not only AI, but clickbait as well.
1: I think I'm becoming the victim to it.
0: Yes,
1: every
0: you just, we've done this before where I've gotten two real news headlines, one fake news headline to see if you are how good you are at discerning them, and you failed both times.
1: Which is not good on my part considering I'm a media professional. I should be able to distinguish this and be a good shining light for people out there with AI.
0: I know, the media literacy of you is just going down the toilet.
1: It is going down the toilet. Now, if I can't get this one right, I'll give this to you, right? You can take my food budget away from me for the week.
0: Can I spend it on whatever I want?
1: Yes, be my guest.
0: Amazing. I will probably spend it on my own food, given that that's the most expensive thing in nowadays. All right, here we go. So two real news headlines. One is fake.
1: Yeah.
0: You have to guess which one is the fake one,
1: okay.
0: Essentially. Okay.
1: Let's bring
0: Number
1: it
0: one, woman dies, comes back to life, gets parking ticket. Number two, marmots facing money troubles turn to OnlyFans.
1: Okay.
0: Number three, IT department put sticky notes on laptops to help employees log in.
1: Oh.
0: Okay.
1: I'm going to be honest with you. I could believe all three of them.
0: Okay.
1: I could believe all three of them. Knowing my luck with parking tickets, I reckon that would happen to me the first article.
0: You die, I would die and they come go, back to life.
1: Guess what? Here's a parking ticket. It's happened.
0: You died really in a really inconvenient spot to the council.
1: So
0: we're going to give you a parking
1: it's
0: ticket.
1: It's fine.
0: Yes.
1: The second one, which was, just say the second one again.
0: Marmots facing money troubles turn to OnlyFans.
1: Marmots or mothers?
0: Marmots. They're like a type of monkey. They're a primate.
1: Okay. That sounds like it could be fake, potentially. And the third one, again?
0: IT department put sticky notes on laptops to help employees log in.
1: I can imagine so many IT workers would agree with that last article.
0: Okay.
1: Because so many people do need sticky notes. My family need it. My father needs it. I think I'm going to nail it down, Beck, to the monkey one.
0: You think the monkey?
1: I think the monkey one is fake.
0: Jack, I'm going to tell you right now, you should have gone with your original gut. It's a trick question. They're all real.
1: Oh, my God. Wow,
0: yay.
1: What a plot twist.
0: I know.
1: Oh, you cheeky thing.
0: Hey, you know
1: what?
0: Did think
1: you
0: that.
1: You just wanted the budget, didn't you?
0: Yeah, I want all of your food budget. God.

0: Village and Alpine Way is open to Threadboat and beyond. On the Snow Mountains Highway, the road is open, the link road to Selwyn Snow Resort is open, Elliott Way is also open, and Coombe to Brown Mountain, the road is open. Keep it here for all the latest winter road updates.
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4: Well, the man, he is officially engaged.
3: No way!
4: He just got engaged yesterday to Christy Lee, who's a very well-known fashion stylist in the US. There were lots of photos shared by their friends and their family on Instagram and Facebook, and he proposed in Utah around the family. And you were saying before to me that you actually didn't know that Posty was engaged or even seeing anyone.
3: Look, to my defense, I don't really keep tracks on Post Malone. I can't say he's an artist I really listen to or follow on social media.
4: You're a die-hard fan of Posty.
3: But yeah, I had no idea he was even in a relationship.
4: Yeah, they've been together apparently since 2025, so almost 2 years now, really, because we're only 4 months away from 2027. Let's round it up. Now, in some other news this morning, well, congratulations to Posty. In the other news this morning, Prince Harry and Meghan Markle are officially moving back to the UK.
3: Ooh.
4: It's been about 6 years since they left the UK after their big debacle with the royal family, and they're going to be staying in a private residence outside of London. They're not going to be going back to the royal life. They're not going to be doing any royal duties. They're just going to be living, one could say, a normal life with their children. They're going to start school in September over in the UK, and Harry and Meghan will be just doing normal things, and they've got their property still in the US, but they'll also have a third one in London.
3: Curious to know, like, what their kind of decision making was here, if they wanted the kids to be sort of around the British family as opposed to their American family.
4: Yeah.
3: Maybe, well, actually, I could say probably the schools in London are probably a lot better than the schools in the US.
4: Potentially also the current times we're in with the US and the UK.
3: I think
4: that might be another factor. But there is no actual cause yet of why they've moved to the UK other than maybe, I guess, they're homesick. We'll have to find out.
3: Honestly, good for them. And I hope that they find happiness and peace. That's Today in Tabloids for right now on Snow FM Breakfast. Let's get back into the music. It's Major Lazer with Lean On.

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1: It's almost 7 o'clock. We'll get all the latest from the newsroom with Tia. See what's going on in your sport. We'll take a look up the mountain as well with Budgie Baker, and we'll see what the roads are looking like.
0: My God, there's so much to come. Stick around.
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2: 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Australian energy starts right here in the Snowy Mountains.
3: This is Budgie Baker, and the weather seems to have backed off a bit, but it's still fairly breezy. Snow had a good freeze overnight. This will help the crews work on getting lifts open, but the weather will still have some lifts on hold, I'm sure. So when rain really knocked the snow cover around, there'll be no lifts spinning today again, but they're working hard and hoping to get open for the weekend. Charlotte Pass lifts today should include the Basin Pommer and the Pulpit T-Bar. First timers can ride the Cozzy Carpet for their fun, and there just may be some delays in opening the chairlifts at Charlotte Pass today. Perisher, protected runs will be the pick, so maybe Front and Centre Valley still to go. Should still be getting lifts open in Blue Cow, Smiggins and Gathaga lifts, really just for Blue Cow access. Threadboat, still windy, so the lifts on the upper slopes may be on hold again. Just make sure you check before you head on out. Definitely Friday flat open for everyone, but if the weather backs off a bit, there may be some more lifts open as the day goes on. Going to start to clear some more, so rug up and enjoy.
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4: From the Capital Radio Newsroom, good morning. I'm Tia Priest-Willamott. The woman at the centre of the Swan sex scandal has broken her silence. Christina Hearn has the latest.
5: In an interview with News Corp, the woman at the centre of the alleged sexual assault says she does not care about money. All she cares about is justice. The exotic dancer is also claiming that there are in fact 9 men in the hotel room at the Pullman in the early hours of Monday morning, and that she gave them a discount because they claimed that they were carpenters and could not pay full price. 5 Swans players have been stood down for the rest of the season. They are Isaac Heaney, Chad Warner, Nick Blakey, James Jordan and Riley Bice.
4: New South Wales police have apologised for a miscommunication when reporting the fate of missing bushwalker Lily Hooper. The 18-year-old's family had been told she was found alive before officers later confirmed she was dead. Buildings in the Wallandilly Shire have been lit up purple in memory of the teenager. Economists say it's important to put Australia's debt levels in the context of the rest of the economy. The country's debt has surpassed the $1 trillion mark for the first time. AMP Deputy Chief Economist Diana Malcina says it's not enough to derail Australia's level of growth.
6: Our level of budget deficits is still quite moderate relative to global peers and also relative to the size of our economy. I mean, the US, for example, has budget deficits worth over 6% of GDP. And in Australia, we have deficits of, 1%.
4: And cost of living pressure has hit takeaway coffees. 1 in 4 Australians have stopped buying their coffee that way. According to Canstar, 19% of respondents have invested in their own coffee machine to brew barista-style coffee at home. Round 25 of the NRL has begun, with the Penrith Panthers defeating the Melbourne Storm 22-14. Brian To'o scored a first-half hat-trick for the visitors, who were coming off back-to-back defeats to the Roosters and Warriors. The win takes the Panthers back to the top of the table ahead of the Roosters' clash with the West Tigers on Sunday afternoon. St Kilda has ended its 2026 season with a loss to the Suns. Gold Coast 23-point winners in a night to forget for the Saints, with Tom De Koning suffering a shoulder injury. St Kilda coach Ross Lyon says it caps off a difficult season for the 27-year-old.
7: He just had another sub-lugs. That was always the risk, So to his credit, he's been brave. He had the shoulder and the ribs, 5 weeks punctured lung from that, so we missed him.
4: Meanwhile, the Crows have made 3 changes for tomorrow night's match against GWS at home. And the Kookaburras have fought back to secure a 2-2 draw against South Africa at the Men's Hockey World Cup. And that's the latest news update from the Capital Radio Newsroom. I'm Tia Priest-Willamott.
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8: The cheapest unleaded 91 in Cooma is at the Metro Cooma on Sharp Street at $1.99. Cheapest diesel is at the Metro West on the highway at $2.43. In Jindabyne, the cheapest unleaded is at the Metro in East Jindabyne at $2.19. And the cheapest diesel is also at the Metro with a litre selling for $2.57.
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10: 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On the Snow Mountains Highway, the road is open, the Link Road to Selwyn Snow Resort is open, Elliott Way is also open, and Coombe to Brown Mountain, the road is open. Keep it here for all the latest winter road updates.
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12: 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Look partly cloudy across the snowies today, mostly sunny tomorrow after some frost and fog in the morning. Similar conditions across Sunday and Monday as well. Temperatures today, Jindabyne reaching 12 degrees, Charlotte Pass topping in at 4, Cooma's maximum 14 and Canberra reaching 15 degrees. Currently in Jindabyne, 5 degrees, Mount Selwyn right now is 4, 2 at Charlotte Pass, 2 at Threadbow, Cooma is 7 and Canberra is currently 9 degrees. 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
10: 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The Weather Bureau would like to advise a 55% chance of snow today until 6 p.m.
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10: Yes, put this number on your phone, 6457 2977. I'm going to tell you how you can play in the 1% question next. Beck, warm up those brain muscles because you're going to need it this morning.
12: But it's too cold to have warm brain muscles.
10: It's not that cold. It's not frosty. It was a pretty mild morning. You're going to be fine.
12: I'm treating my headphones as earmuffs right now because my ears are really cold. Little quiz question on the way. Warm up those brain muscles, as Jack says. Here's Katy Perry and Snoop Dogg, California Girls. Snow FM Breakfast, good morning.

0: Play 97.7 Snuff M Breakfast. It's Beck and Jack. That time of morning again for the 1% Australian quiz question.
1: Yes, and Beck, is your brain muscle warmed up?
0: I think so.
1: Yeah, you're a smart cookie. You actually do really well at this.
0: Oh, thank you. I like to think that I've got some good logic up in this noggin of mine.
1: Well, I'd hope so, considering you have a uni degree.
0: Yes, I do. Well, yeah, that was donkeys years ago, though. Donkeys. Couldn't tell you anything about it, but
1: now,
0: there we go.
1: What percentage do you think the question is today?
0: Well, have you gone easy or difficult on me today?
1: Well, I guess that's something for you to find out.
0: Let's go a 30%er.
1: Well, I've gone a little bit harder. It's a 10% question today.
0: Oh, no.
1: 10% question on a Friday. Now, if you can beat Beck at this question, give us a call, 6457-2977. Yes.
0: 10%, of course, means 10% of the population should be able to get it right. 1% is the hardest. 90% is the easiest. So this is a difficult one.
1: Yeah. Only 10% of the population should be able to get this question. Maybe you're in that 10%.
0: I hope so.
1: All right. Should we read the question?
0: Let's do it.
1: At Mr. Jefferson's sign shop, a sale sign cost $4. A closed sign is $6. And for some reason, a wear our open sign is $9. Logically, how much does Mr. Jefferson charge for a lit sign? When I mean lit, it means it's got lighting behind it.
0: Well, Wait, say that again.
1: At what? Mr. Jefferson's sign shop, a sale sign cost $4. A closed sign is $6. And for some reason, a we are open sign is $9. Logically, how much does Mr. Jefferson charge for a lit sign?
0: Well, it depends on if it's a closed and open or the other type of sign that you said, right? Because it doesn't charge extra to light it up.
1: Well,
0: you're just paying for the sign, right?
1: That's a good logic there. Do you have an idea of how much it costs in your mind?
0: Well, it would be $9 for a We Are Open sign.
1: Yeah.
0: It would be $4 for the other sign or $6 for the other sign.
1: Okay.
0: Yeah? I don't know.
1: Well, it's an interesting logic there. I think we're both as confused in this question right now.
0: Yes, I don't really quite understand what the hell is going on right now.
1: Well, it's 10% for a reason, isn't it?
0: I'm really confused. Can I look at the question?
1: You can look at the question.
0: I'm so confused, dude.
1: Have a look at the question.
0: Sale sign, close sign, and a we are open sign. What? I have no idea, bro. I'm
1: okay.
0: So confused.
1: Do you want to lock in an answer anyway?
0: No, I genuinely don't understand where this is going.
1: Okay, so the answer is $3 because every letter in the sign cost $1. So a lit
0: sign
1: is only $3. So depending on how much is in the sign, it's $4. A closed sign is $6. A we are open is $9.
0: That's really stupid.
1: Hey, you got to logic it out. That's a very logicked question.
0: That's stupid.
1: Welcome to the dumb club. We're both not in the
0: 10%ers. No, I'm not conceding defeat.
1: Welcome
0: that
1: to the dumb club.

0: It's Gracie Abrams with Hit the Wall on Snuff and Breakfast with Beck and Jack.
1: I saw something yesterday that really reminded me of my childhood.
0: Okay.
1: And I want to ask and see if you did something similar when you were younger, because I think we might be two different worlds apart. I've noticed doing the show with you, we are very different people.
0: We are, yes. That's true. We also had very different childhoods, I believe.
1: Yeah, well, most definitely. I want to get into it next, see if we can unlock some childhood memories together.
0: All right, stick around for that. Let's check out those road conditions right now.
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1: Transport for New South Wales would like to advise Kosciuszko Road's open to Perisher, Guthaga Road's open to the village, and Alpine Way's open to Threadboat and beyond. On the Snowy Mountains Highway, the road is open, the Link Road to Selwyn Snow Resort is open, Elliott Way is also open, and Coombe to Brown Mountain, the road is open. Keep it here for all the latest winter road updates.
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0: Dua Lipa with these walls on Snoff and Breakfast with Beck and Jack.
1: You know, I was on my walk yesterday, as I usually am.
0: Always on your walk, Jack. You're so skinny and fit. Look at you.
1: Stop it. Don't inflate my ego. It's all the Ozempic. I'm kidding. I'm not on Ozempic. Now, I was on my walk yesterday, and I always love to just have a walk around Jindabyne. It's beautiful. Part of the world to go walking, you know, look at the mountainous landscapes. It's better than walking on a footpath any day of the week.
0: That's facts.
1: Back in a big city,
0: that is
1: right?
0: Facts.
1: And I was walking, had my AirPods in, just cruising along, living my life. And I saw these two kids. So shout out to these kids. They were digging a hole yesterday.
0: Digging a hole?
1: Just digging a hole with a shovel. And I was like, God, I don't remember the last time I dug a hole. It's been a while, man.
0: I didn't know kids even knew what a hole was these days, except for the hole in their holding up in their room on their phones.
1: And I was like, wow, it's really incredible to see those kids out there just digging holes for the sake of digging holes. It's like, good on you, because when I was younger, especially I used to go out with my neighbors and we'd like ride around the neighborhood with our bikes and we'd go to construction sites and just grab materials from different places, right? And then we'd take them back to a little like part of the bush with our shovels and we'd just start digging, right? And then from that, we'd create like a little makeshift like shelter. It'd be like our little den, if so call it a den, where we'd go hang out after school, be like, hey, I'll meet you at the den, bring your food, bring that, just have some fun. And I thought, oh, I wonder if they're going to do that. They probably didn't, but it's just something that I thought, oh, it's something I miss about my childhood. And it's a beautiful thing. Did you do anything
0: so
1: like that?
0: So creative, Jack. Look, no, I don't think I was. That sounds like a pretty cool thing to do. I don't think I was that cool when I was a kid.
1: Aww.
0: I do remember, of course, you know, that rumor that if you dug a deep enough hole, you could dig all the way to China.
1: Yes. Oh, my God.
0: And then when the movie Journey to the Center of the Earth came out with Josh Hutcherson.
1: Oh.
0: And Brendan Fraser, that was then what everyone wanted to do. They were like, I want to dig to the center of the earth so I can find the dinosaur.
1: What a trend to start from that movie.
0: But I love that. I love to see the kids are still doing that. Let us know. Give us a call, 6457-2977, or chuck us a DM on our Facebook and Instagram at SnowFM. What is something you used to do as a kid that you would love to see kids picking back up, getting off their phones, getting out there into the wilderness, I suppose, as it were? We'd love to know.
1: Dig some holes because it's really therapeutic.

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1: Beautiful and sunny out across the snowies today. I would be trying to get some washing done if I was you, because this is prime weather to get it done.
0: Absolutely.
1: Now, Tia's got the latest in the newsroom coming up at 7:30. We'll have a look at your roads and we'll see what the weather's looking like as we get into the weekend.
0: Stick around.
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9: 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Building Snowy 2.0. Australia's biggest battery right here in the Snowy Mountains.
10: This is Budgie Baker, and the weather seems to have backed off a bit, but it's still fairly breezy. Snow had a good freeze overnight. This will help the crews work on getting lifts open, but the weather will still have some lifts on hold, I'm sure. So when rain really knocked the snow cover around, there'll be no lifts spinning today again, but they're working hard and hoping to get open for the weekend. Charlotte Pass lifts today should include the Basin Pommer and the Pulpit Tea Bar. Our first timers can ride the Cozy Carpet for their fun, and there just may be some delays in opening the chairlifts at Charlotte Pass today. Perisher, protected runs will be the pick, so maybe Front and Centre Valley still to go. Should still be getting lifts open in Blue Cow, Smiggins and Guthaga lifts, really just for Blue Cow access. Redboat, still windy, so the lifts on the upper slopes may be on hold again. Just make sure you check before you head on out. Definitely Friday flat open for everyone, but if the weather backs off a bit, there may be some more lifts open as the day goes on. Going to start to clear some more, so rug up and enjoy.
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11: From the Capital Radio Newsroom, good morning. I'm Tia Priest-Willamott. The woman at the centre of the Swan sex scandal has broken her silence. Christina Hearn has the latest.
12: In an interview with News Corp, the woman at the centre of the alleged sexual assault says she does not care about money. All she cares about is justice. The exotic dancer is also claiming that there are, in fact, 9 men in the hotel room at the Pullman in the early hours of Monday morning, and that she gave them a discount because they claimed that they were carpenters and could not pay full price. 5 Swans players have been stood down for the rest of the season. They are Isaac Heaney, Chad Warner, Nick Blakey, James Jordan and Riley Bice.
11: New South Wales police have apologised for a miscommunication when reporting the fate of missing bushwalker Lily Hooper. The 18-year-old's family had been told she was found alive before officers later confirmed she was dead. Buildings in the Wallandilly Shire have been lit up purple in memory of the teenager. Economists say it's important to put Australia's debt levels in the context of the rest of the economy. The country's debt has surpassed the $1 trillion mark for the first time. AMP Deputy Chief Economist Diana Malcina says it's not enough to derail Australia's level of growth.
13: Our level of budget deficits is still quite moderate relative to global peers and also relative to the size of our economy. I mean, the US, for example, has budget deficits worth over 6% of GDP. And in Australia, we have deficits of, 1%.
11: And cost of living pressure has hit takeaway coffees. One in four Australians have stopped buying their coffee that way. According to Canstar, 19% of respondents have invested in their own coffee machine to brew barista-style coffee at home. Round 25 of the NRL has begun, with the Penrith Panthers defeating the Melbourne Storm 22-14. Brian To'o scored a first-half hat-trick for the visitors, who were coming off back-to-back defeats to the Roosters and Warriors. The win takes the Panthers back to the top of the table ahead of the Roosters' clash with the West Tigers on Sunday afternoon. St Kilda has ended its 2026 season with a loss to the Suns. Gold Coast 23-point winners in a night to forget for the Saints, with Tom De Koning suffering a shoulder injury. St Kilda coach Ross Lyon says it caps off a difficult season for the 27-year-old.
14: Just had another sublux. That was always the risk, So to his credit, he's been brave. He had the shoulder and the ribs, 5 weeks punctured line from that, so we missed them.
11: Meanwhile, the Crows have made 3 changes for tomorrow night's match against GWS at home. And the Kookaburras have fought back to secure a 2-2 draw against South Africa at the Men's Hockey World Cup. And that's the latest news update from the Capital Radio Newsroom. I'm Tia Priest-Willamott.
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15: The cheapest unleaded 91 in Cooma is at the Metro Cooma on Sharp Street at $1.99. Cheapest diesel is at the Metro West on the highway at $2.43. In Jindabyne, the cheapest unleaded is at the Metro in East Jindabyne at $2.19. And the cheapest diesel is also at the Metro, with a litre selling for $2.57.
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1: Transport for New South Wales would like to advise Kosciuszko Road's open to Perisher, Guthaga Road's open to the village, and Alpine Way's open to Thredbo and beyond. On the Snowy Mountains Highway, the road is open, the link road to Selwyn Snow Resort is open, Elliot Way is also open, and Coomber to Brown Mountain, the road is open. Keep it here for all the latest winter road updates.
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0: 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Look, partly cloudy across the Snowies today, mostly sunny tomorrow after some frost and fog in the morning. Similar conditions across Sunday and Monday as well. Temperatures today, Jindabyne reaching 12 degrees, Charlotte Pass topping in at 4, Cooma's maximum 14 and Canberra reaching 15 degrees. Currently in Jindabyne, 5 degrees, Mount Selwyn right now is 4, 2 at Charlotte Pass, 2 at Thredbo, Cooma is 7 and Canberra is currently 9 degrees. 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
1: 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The Weather Bureau would like to advise a 55% chance of snow today until 6 p.m.
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0: Yes, waking you up on this lovely Friday morning across the Snowies. It's Snow FM Breakfast with Beck and Jack.
1: $5,000. So much money. It could be yours. There's only 1 week to go in Love and Local Shop the Snowies. We're going to tell you how you can win that $5,000 next. It's all coming up very soon.
0: Yeah, you're definitely not going to want to miss it. Only 1 week to go till we're giving that very lucky person a call. It's all thanks to Snowy Monaro Carpentry and Construction Group.

0: Tempon, Eric Turner, written in the stars, placed off in breakfast with Beck and Jack.
1: There's only 1 week left to go in Love and Local Shop the Snowies. If you're not in it, you'd be silly not to be in it because $5,000 is on the line. Beck and I could be calling you sometime next week and you could be the winner of that $5,000. And if you've been shopping around the Snowy Mountains, you would be in that draw by seeing those posters around the Snowies. There are so many businesses involved and all you got to do is get inside those businesses, scan the QR code, and you'll be in the draw to win that $5,000.
0: Yeah, make sure you get in our two Ripkel Jindabyne, News Express Cooma, Cuisine, Oaks Lake, Crackenback Resort, Cooma Power Equipment, H Hardware. 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
1: Oh, it's a whopping amount of money, especially this time of the year. We're almost at the end of the ski season. We're getting into Christmas. That money would be helpful for anyone across the Snowies.
0: Yes, it would definitely be helpful for me. Unfortunately, though, I cannot enter. But that's okay because that frees up some more space for you to enter. Jack and I will not be taking up that space. Here's Olivia Rodrigo. It's Deja Vu.

0: 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It's Beck and Jack.
1: Big controversy at the Grammys this year. Some categories may be on the chopping block. We're going to talk about it next in Today in Tabloids.
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2: 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Winter road conditions.
1: 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On the Snowy Mountains Highway, the road is open, the Link Road to Selwyn Snow Resort is open, Elliott Way is also open, and Coombe to Brown Mountain, the road is open. Keep it here for all the latest winter road updates.
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1: Time for Today in Tabloids on Snow FM Breakfast. Jack, give me the goss this morning.
3: Well, Miss Ariana Grande. Yeah, she has just asked a judge in a court of law to help identify some people who've been behind the years of leaking her unreleased music.
1: Yeah, I heard about this.
3: It goes back way to the start of her career, where about 45 unreleased songs were allegedly stolen and leaked in 2023 alone, with hundreds more dating back to the very early days of her career. Now, she has said that she wants the court to help her out with determining who the hackers are, where they've hidden, maybe the accounts they've been using.

0: using, and just bring them to life so they can find out who the people are behind these actual things.
1: That is crazy. 45 unreleased songs and then even more earlier in her career.
0: Yeah.
1: I will say, I know that obviously leaking is a big issue with a lot of big artists, but I feel like Ariana kind of gets hit by it the most.
0: Yeah, she would do, because she's such a big artist, and, you know, a lot of speculation at the moment around her and everything that's going on in her life. And I think that's probably one of the main reasons why she has not wanted to release music in so many years. She's been sort of stepping away from that spotlight.
1: Yeah, very interesting.
0: But yeah, in some other music news this morning, Taylor Swift and Charlie XCX, they're both going to be switching Grammy categories this year.
1: I didn't know you could do that.
0: Yeah, right. Well, they're actually doing it very strategically to give themselves a better shot at winning. That's very Taylor Swift of Taylor to do. Now, Life of a Showgirl is actually going to be going for Best Pop Record this year at the Grammys. And while Charlie XCX's album from the Wuthering Heights film, which is called Wuthering Heights, is going for Best Dance and Electronic Record.
1: Okay.
0: Very interesting. If you listen to the album, you'll be like, okay, definitely not dance and electronic, but each to their own. Charlie is a very iconic dance album woman.
1: Wouldn't Life of a Showgirl be Best Pop anyway? Is that switching?
0: Potentially, because it actually switched from dance electronic to pop record.
1: I'm sorry, it was meant to be dance?
0: Correct.
1: Okay.
0: Imagine
1: right.
0: That, Opalite dance.
1: No, I feel like having it as pop makes a lot more sense than having it as dance, but there we go. Interesting.
0: Yeah, it is a strategy that's been seen over many years, with lots of artists and actual record labels choosing to determine what is best suited for the record and what's best suited for the artist in order to win the category. So, sort of like a sneaky tactic that artists are playing now.
1: I didn't even know that was a thing. I didn't know you nominated for specific. I thought it was like the...
0: It was just done by the judges.
1: I thought it was the union or whatever that is doing the Grammys that nominates the albums and songs in those categories. There you go.
0: Do you know what it means for us now? We can actually record an album and we could nominate it for Album of the Year.
1: Oh, well, let's do that.
0: We're going to do that. We're going to win Album of the Year, Beck, all right? We've got this goal coming for us.
1: All right, that's today in tabloids right now on Snow FM Breakfast. Is ATV, Topic and A7S with Your Love. Good morning.

0: Waking you up on Stoffin Breakfast, it's Beck and Jack.
1: Coming up to 8 o'clock, if you want to get all the details on the Sydney Swans saga, Tia's got it coming up for you in the news. We'll have a look at your weather and see what the roads are looking like as we head up the mountain.
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14: 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Australian energy starts right here in the Snowy Mountains.
15: This is Budgie Baker, and the weather seems to have backed off a bit, but it's still fairly breezy. Snow had a good freeze overnight. This will help the crews work on getting lifts open, but the weather will still have some lifts on hold, I'm sure. So when rain really knocked the snow cover around, there'll be no lifts spinning today again, but they're working hard and hoping to get open for the weekend. Charlotte Pass lifts today should include the Basin Pommer and the Pulpa T-Bar. First timers can ride the Cozzy Carpet for their fun, and there just may be some delays in opening the chairlifts at Charlotte Pass today. Perisher, protected runs will be the pick, so maybe Front and Centre Valley still to go. Should still be getting lifts open in Blue Cow, Smiggins and Guthaga lifts, really just for Blue Cow access. Threadbo, still windy, so the lifts on the upper slopes may be on hold again. Just make sure you check before you head on out. Definitely Friday flat open for everyone, but if the weather backs off a bit, there may be some more lifts open as the day goes on. Going to start to clear some more, so rug up and enjoy.
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16: From the Capital Radio Newsroom, good morning. I'm Tia Priest-Willamott. A former detective says improving communication will be key to avoiding a repeat of the tragic confusion associated with the discovery of a missing hiker's body. Lily Hooper was found in the Natai National Park after an eight-day search, with initial reports indicating the 18-year-old was injured but alive. Police confirmed her death about an hour later. Former Detective Luke Taylor has told Today more incidents will likely occur if nothing changes.
17: Something is seriously going on with the police and their training. The police are the peak body. Operational command rests with them. We're taught how to command, control and communicate. If you need to clarify communication, you do so as many times despite any emotion or excitement. So let's get the communication right.
16: Additional bird flu cases have been detected on the New South Wales south coast. The disease has been confirmed in 7 birds across Narooma and Murrimbula. To date, 11 events have been reported in the state. The World Health Organization says the Democratic Republic of Congo will receive 70,000 doses of a vaccine that will help it contain the Ebola outbreak. 50,000 will be given to frontline workers. 2,300 people have died from the outbreak. UN spokesperson Stephen Dojiaki says the international community needs to pay attention to the rapidly spreading disease.
18: We have tried to beat the drums almost daily on what is going on in the DRC, the threat to other countries. It is also important that journalists and that media organizations pay attention, help us spread the word about what is going on in the eastern part of the DRC and the potential threat to increasing number of countries.
16: And the federal government has backed down on plans to merge the Commonwealth Home Support Program with a new initiative. The program, which helps older Australians with their shopping, transport and meals on wheels, has been extended until at least 2029. Some support providers had withdrawn their services because of uncertainty around the program's future. The Penrith Panthers have climbed back to the top of the NRL ladder early in round 25. They've defeated the Melbourne Storm 22-14, despite having to deal with 3 sin bins. Football fans around Australia are excitedly awaiting the start of the English Premier League season, kicking off tomorrow night. Former Socceroo Craig Foster has told Today plenty of eyes will be on young Socceroos defender Lucas Harrington following his move to Hull City.
19: Incredible footballer. He steps up a big level. He's been in the MLS. He played here with Brisbane Roar, so it's, you know, fantastic to see that our young players are going.
16: And St Kilda has ended its 2026 season with a loss to the Suns. Gold Coast 23-point winners in a night to forget for the Saints, with Tom De Koning suffering a shoulder injury. And that's the latest news update from the Capital Radio newsroom. I'm Tia Priest-Willamott.
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20: The cheapest unleaded 91 in Cooma is at the Metro Cooma on Sharp Street at $1.99. Cheapest diesel is at the Metro West on the highway at $2.43. In Jindabyne, the cheapest unleaded is at the Metro in East Jindabyne at $2.19. And the cheapest diesel is also at the Metro, with a litre selling for $2.57.
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1: Transport for New South Wales would like to advise Kosciuszko Road's open to Perisher, Guthaga Road's open to the village, and Alpine Way's open to Threadboat and beyond. On the Snowy Mountains Highway, the road is open, the Link Road to Selwyn Snow Resort is open, Elliott Way is also open, and Coombe to Brown Mountain, the road is open. Keep it here for all the latest winter road updates.
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0: 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Look partly cloudy across the Snowies today, mostly sunny tomorrow after some frost and fog in the morning. Similar conditions across Sunday and Monday as well. Temperatures today, Jindabyne reaching 12 degrees, Charlotte Pass topping in at 4, Cooma's maximum 14 and Canberra reaching 15 degrees. Currently in Jindabyne, 5 degrees, Mount Selwyn right now is 4, 2 at Charlotte Pass, 2 at Threadbow, Cooma is 7 and Canberra is currently 9 degrees. 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
1: 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The Weather Bureau would like to advise a 55% chance of snow today until 6 p.m.
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1: Yes, going to be opening up the birthday book very shortly. 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
0: And in terms of celebrity faces today, probably one of the most known pop singers at the moment, who... fun fact, was born with extra teeth.
1: Oh my God.
0: You might not know. I'll tell you who that is in the birthday book right after this one. It's Calvin Harris and Rihanna.
24: Baby.

0: Jack and I wishing a very happy birthday to everybody celebrating across the Snowies for today and also the weekend.
1: Yeah, a very special person in our book for today, Jim Webber. He's a part of the RSM team here. Happy birthday to you, Jim. Turning 28 today from Cooma.
0: What a youngin' you are, Jim. Happy birthday from all of us here at the RSM team.
1: Yes, lots of love. Looking at the Saturday, Michael Locke, happy 42nd birthday from Jindabyne. Have a wonderful day tomorrow, Michael. And on Sunday, Mary Hayden turning 22 from Jindabyne. Happy birthday, Mary, Michael, and Jim.
0: A massive happy birthday to you guys. And in terms of celebrity birthdays, tomorrow, James Corden, he's turning 48 years old.
1: Wow.
0: He's, of course, probably at the moment most known as the late night show host in the US, but yes. he started on the UK show Gavin and Stacey, which if you haven't watched
1: love it. Love Gavin and Stacey.
0: I am obsessed with Gavin and Stacey.
1: And if you're a bit niche, you might know him from Peter Rabbit. He played the lead role of Peter Rabbit.
0: I was going to say even niche than that. He was in a single episode of Doctor Who.
1: There you go.
0: There we go.
1: We can get really niche on this.
0: And also, Jack, it is
1: your
0: favourite diva. Yes, Dua Lipa. She's turning 31 as well.
1: My queen.
0: Tomorrow.
1: Oh, I love her. Happy birthday, Dua, all the way from the Stony Mountains.
0: And she was born with 33 teeth instead of 32.
1: Oh, my God. A dentist
0: just
1: have
0: a field
1: day with that.
0: Just as a little fun fact.
1: Michael, you're going to get yourself the sweet treat today. Enjoy it on us. Thanks to the Bakery Jindabyne. And happy birthday to everyone across the Snowies.
0: And we'll be back with the birthday book on Monday. So head over to snowfm.com.au to get your shout outs in. Shardy.

0: It's EOS with Replay on Snoff and Breakfast with Beck and Jack. You know how a couple of weeks ago I did unfortunately hit a kangaroo, Jack.
1: Yes, in your brand new Audi, the brand spanking new car you've
0: I
1: got.
0: I know, my brand new car. Also, I realised I just said kangaroo Jack, which is funny.
1: Great movie, by the way. Love that film.
0: I just found out something that could have probably prevented that crash. And I think it's something that no one is talking about.
1: Oh my God, we need to rewind that clock right now.
0: I know. There is some major crash prevention going on at the moment. I think it's very important for everybody to know. We're going to get into that very shortly. But right now, if you are driving, making sure you don't crash, we'll check out those road conditions.
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2: 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Winter road conditions.
1: Transport for New South Wales would like to advise Kosciuszko Road's open to Perisher, Guthaga Road's open to the village, and Alpine Way's open to Threadboat and beyond. On the Snow Mountains Highway, the road is open, the Link Road to Selwyn Snow Resort is open, Elliot Way is also open, and Coombe to Brown Mountain, the road is open. Keep it here for all the latest winter road updates.
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0: It's Taylor Swift for Cruel Summer, Snow FM Breakfast with Beck and Jack. Speaking of Taylor Swift, actually, I found something out yesterday, Jack. There's been a study done that has shown that car crash likelihood or amounts increase significantly every time a major album is released.
1: Oh my goodness.
0: Yeah, so for example, Taylor Swift with her Life of Showgirl, you know what I mean?
1: Yes.
0: Crash rates went up significantly.
1: Wow.
0: And apparently it's because of distracted drivers, because, you know, I guess people have the music on, they're wanting to replay songs, skip songs, pop these new albums on, and they're doing so in the car.
1: And not focusing on the actual driving at hand.
0: Exactly.
1: Wow. Taylor, I don't know if you want to claim that record. That's an interesting title to have now.
0: No, probably not. Now, I don't know. There's no statistics saying, like, you know, which album or whatever has the highest crash record, but it's...
1: I'm calling that the Red album has probably got the highest one with All Too Well 10-minute version of Taylor's version.
0: Well,
1: Yeah,
0: you reckon?
1: I'm calling
0: Not even just Taylor, just in general. I think, you know, massive pop artists probably happened with Ariana Grande.
1: Dua Lipa. So many
0: Gracie
1: artists.
0: Abrams recently as well. But it made me think, I remember hearing, you know, when you do have a car crash, touch wood, God forbid, your music doesn't stop playing.
1: Yeah.
0: So you could be car rolled over, lying in a ditch somewhere.
1: Oh my God.
0: Listening to the music that you were listening to.
1: Now, I don't want to experience that, but now that I know, I'm going to remember that now.
0: So we popped up on our story yesterday asking you, what do you reckon is the most embarrassing song to be listening to while experiencing a car crash?
1: Oh, I can think of so many that would be a nightmare. We got some pretty good responses from you.
0: We did indeed.
1: Now, we got the first one. This one's from MJ. She said Charlie XCX. I love it. I don't care. I love it. Oh, it's giving KFC finest.
0: Oh my God. Just imagine you're just on the side of the road.
1: Upside down.
0: Oh, stop. Oh, wow.
1: Honestly,
0: yeah, that's
1: kind of a vibe too.
0: Kind of, this would be a good story to tell.
1: Like, oh, I crashed my car to this song.
0: And
1: yes.
0: I was just bopping along to that song.
1: Oh, Charlie'd be proud of that too. Very brat of you if you did that. Now I got another one from Michaela. She said that this one from Eric Carmen, All By Myself.
0: Oh, that's just a complete opposite end of the spectrum. That would just...
1: Especially imagine it's pitch black, it's raining, and you're upside down
0: you're
1: in a ditch.
0: Crying.
1: And it's Eric Carmen. Oh, my God.
0: Oh, that, I think, is the worst one by far.
1: No, I think this one's going to top it next, Beck. This one is from Maddie. She said Tracy Chapman's Fast Car. Oh, my goodness.
2: You got a fast car. We go cruising, entertain ourselves. Still ain't got a job.
0: I tell you what, listening to that and crashing, maybe your car's just slightly a little bit too fast.

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1: Hey, it's coming up to 8:30. We'll get a check of those roads, see if you're heading up the mountain. We'll have a look at the weather forecast as we get into the weekend, and Tia's got all the latest in the newsroom as well.
0: Stick around.
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9: 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Building Snowy 2.0. Australia's biggest battery right here in the Snowy Mountains.
10: This is Budgie Baker, and the weather seems to have backed off a bit, but it's still fairly breezy. Snow had a good freeze overnight. This will help the crews work on getting lifts open, but the weather will still have some lifts on hold, I'm sure. So when rain really knocked the snow cover around, there'll be no lifts spinning today again, but they're working hard and hoping to get open for the weekend. Charlotte Pass lifts today should include the Basin Pommer and the Pulpit Tea Bar. Our first timers can ride the Cozy Carpet for their fun, and there just may be some delays in opening the chairlifts at Charlotte Pass today. Perisher, protected runs will be the pick, so maybe Front and Centre Valley still to go. Should still be getting lifts open in Blue Cow, Smiggins and Gaffiger lifts, really just for Blue Cow access. Threadboat, still windy, so the lifts on the upper slopes may be on hold again. Just make sure you check before you head on out. Definitely Friday flat open for everyone, but if the weather backs off a bit, there may be some more lifts open as the day goes on. 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
12: From the Capital Radio Newsroom, good morning. I'm Tia Priest-Willamott. A former detective says improving communication will be key to avoiding a repeat of the tragic confusion associated with the discovery of a missing hiker's body. Lily Hooper was found in the Natai National Park after an eight-day search, with initial reports indicating the 18-year-old was injured but alive. Police confirmed her death about an hour later. Former Detective Luke Taylor has told Today more incidents will likely occur if nothing changes.
13: Something is seriously going on with the police and their training. The police are the peak body. Operational command rests with them. We're taught how to command, control and communicate. If you need to clarify communication, you do so as many times despite any emotion or excitement. So let's get the communication right.
12: Additional bird flu cases have been detected on the New South Wales south coast. The disease has been confirmed in seven birds across Naruma and Marimbula. To date, 11 events have been reported in the state. The World Health Organization says the Democratic Republic of Congo will receive 70,000 doses of a vaccine that will help it contain the Ebola outbreak. 50,000 will be given to frontline workers. 2,300 people have died from the outbreak. UN spokesperson Stephane Dojiaki says the international community needs to pay attention to the rapidly spreading disease.
14: We have tried to beat the drums almost daily on what is going on in the DRC, the threat to other countries. It is also important that journalists and that media organizations pay attention, help us spread the word about what is going on in the eastern part of the DRC and the potential threat to increasing number of countries.
12: And the federal government has backed down on plans to merge the Commonwealth Home Support Program with a new initiative. The program, which helps older Australians with their shopping, transport and meals on wheels, has been extended until at least 2029. Some support providers have withdrawn their services because of uncertainty around the program's future. The Penrith Panthers have climbed back to the top of the NRL ladder early in round 25. They've defeated the Melbourne Storm 22-14 despite having to deal with three sin bins. Football fans around Australia are excitedly awaiting the start of the English Premier League season kicking off tomorrow night. Former Socceroo Craig Foster has told Today plenty of eyes will be on young Socceroos defender Lucas Harrington following his move to Hull City.
15: Incredible footballer. He comes, he steps up a big level. He's been in the MLS. He played here with Brisbane Roar, so it's, you know, fantastic to see their young players are going.
12: And St Kilda has ended its 2026 season with a loss to the Suns. Gold Coast 23-point winners in a night to forget for the Saints, with Tom DeConing suffering a shoulder injury. And that's the latest news update from the Capital Radio Newsroom. I'm Tia Priest-Willamott.
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16: The cheapest unleaded 91 in Cooma is at the Metro Cooma on Sharp Street at $1.99. Cheapest diesel is at the Metro West on the highway at $2.43. In Jindabyne, the cheapest unleaded is at the Metro in East Jindabyne at $2.19. And the cheapest diesel is also at the Metro, with a litre selling for $2.57.
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1: 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On the Snowy Mountains Highway, the road is open, the Link Road to Selwyn Snow Resort is open, Elliott Way is also open, and Coomber to Brown Mountain, the road is open. Keep it here for all the latest winter road updates.
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0: 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Look partly cloudy across the Snowies today, mostly sunny tomorrow after some frost and fog in the morning. Similar conditions across Sunday and Monday as well. Temperatures today, Jindabyne reaching 12 degrees, Charlotte Pass topping in at 4, Cooma's maximum 14 and Canberra reaching 15 degrees. Currently in Jindabyne, 5 degrees, Mount Selwyn right now is 4, 2 at Charlotte Pass, 2 at Thredbo, Cooma is 7 and Canberra is currently 9 degrees. 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
1: 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The Weather Bureau would like to advise a 55% chance of snow today until 6 p.m.
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1: Yes, I'm going to cause a ruckus this morning.
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0: Okay.
1: Okay, get your minds thinking, because I'm going to cause a ruckus.
0: About to cause a ruckus. All right, Snow FM Breakfast. Jack's hot take very shortly, just after Maroon 5, Christina Aguilera. This moves like Jagger.

0: 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It is time for some controversy this morning.
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0: All right, Jack, I'm ready to be pissed off. You've promised a ruckus this morning.
3: Yeah, I'm going to cause a ruckus. And I can tell you right now, this hot take, I think we're all a bit guilty of. We're not drinking enough water. We're just not drinking enough water in our day and age.
0: Yes, I know that I am very guilty of this myself, but please give me your reasoning.
3: The amount of people I see just drinking coffee, you're the number one person I see daily who only has a coffee in the studio right now, not even a water bottle like I do.
0: No.
3: And I think just us, our generation, specifically other generations as well, they just love to drink a Coke ZZ, a little bit of a Coke sugar, you know, have a Red Bull. They just don't gravitate towards water. And I think that's the main reason for all the issues in society. People are cranky because they're dehydrated and they're not actually getting their water intake.
0: Yeah, I don't know what happened to me. I used to be, probably 4 years ago, I used to be so hydrated. I loved drinking water, craved water all the time. Not medically, like I didn't have diabetes or anything. I wasn't like, oh my God, I'm so thirsty all the time. I just was so good at drinking water. And then something happened, something clicked in me. And now I have to force myself to drink water. And it also, for me, it depends on the vessel that I drink out of.
3: Oh, you're one of those people.
0: Well, no, some types of water bottles, if it doesn't keep it cold enough and it makes it room temperature, I just don't enjoy drinking room temperature water.
3: Wow, I'm completely opposite. I think room temperature water tastes better than cold water. Absolutely.
0: No, God, no.
3: Like, we're not drinking enough water, and I think that's the problem. We need to be drinking more water because your kidneys are screaming out, your muscles are sore, your body wants water.
0: Well, this is something I didn't actually know. So our workday announcer, April, she has a... Sorry for calling you out right now, April. She's got a bad back, and she went to her chiropractor. And he said, yeah, actually, one of the reasons that your back is so sore is because you're so dehydrated that you don't have enough fluid in your body to be keeping your muscles and your joints nice and lubricated.
3: There you have
0: so it. So it's got a lot of more, like, detrimental effects than we would think.
3: Exactly. Now, we're going to put it up on our socials at SnowFM. Go vote for it. It's going to be up there later this afternoon, and we'll find out if you drink water on Monday morning, because I actually think the Snowies are lacking their water intake.
0: All right, let us know. Don't forget, stay hydrated today. Drink your 3 liters of water.

0: Teddy Swims. It's Mr. Know-It-All on Snuff and Breakfast. We're back in Jack.
1: This guy. We've got a big surprise this morning for you. We'll let you know what it is in Today in Tablets.
0: First of all, though, let's check out those road conditions.
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3: 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Let's do it.
2: 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Winter road conditions.
1: 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On the Snowy Mountains Highway, the road is open, the Link Road to Selwyn Snow Resort is open, Elliot Way is also open, and Coombe to Brown Mountain, the road is open. Keep it here for all the latest winter road updates.
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3: It's that time for Today in Tabloids on Snow FM Breakfast. Jack, tell me about Posty.
4: Well, the man, he is officially engaged.
3: No way!
4: He just got engaged yesterday to Christy Lee, who's a very well-known fashion stylist in the US. There were lots of photos shared by their friends and their family on Instagram and Facebook, and he proposed in Utah around the family. And you were saying before to me that you actually didn't know that Posty was engaged or even seeing anyone.
3: Look, to my defense, I don't really keep tracks on Post Malone. I can't say he's an artist I really listen to or follow on social media.
4: You're a die-hard fan of Posty.
3: But yeah, I had no idea he was even in a relationship.
4: Yeah, they've been together apparently since 2025, almost 2 years now, really, because we're only 4 months away from 2027. Let's round it up. Now, in some other news this morning, well, congratulations to Posty. In the other news this morning, Prince Harry and Meghan Markle are officially moving back to the UK.
3: Ooh.
4: It's been about 6 years since they left the UK after their big debacle with the royal family, and they're going to be staying in a private residence outside of London. They're not going to be going back to the royal life. They're not going to be doing any royal duties. They're just going to be living, one could say, a normal life with their children. They're going to start school in September over in the UK, and Harry and Meghan will be just doing normal things, and they've got their property still in the US, but they'll also have a third one in London.
3: Curious to know, like, what their kind of decision making was here, if they wanted the kids to be sort of around the British family as opposed to their American family.
4: Yeah.
3: Maybe, well, actually, I could say probably the schools in London are probably a lot better than the schools in the US.
4: Potentially also the current time.

0: times we're in with the US and the UK. I think that might be another factor. But there is no actual cause yet of why they've moved to the UK, other than maybe, I guess, they're homesick. We'll have to find out.
1: Honestly, good for them. And I hope that they find happiness and peace. That's Today in Tabloids for right now on Star FM Breakfast. Let's get back into the music. Oh, I hope you-

0: 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Beck and Jack.
1: It's almost 9 o'clock. We'll get a check from the newsroom very shortly, see what that weather's looking like into your weekend. Hopefully, we can get some washing done with some sun, and we'll have a look at the roads heading up the mountain.
0: And Budgie Baker's going to be in with the snow report as well for today, and the forecast into the weekend.
2: A cosmic event has just happened overnight.
3: Did anybody else see that weird light last night?
4: What weird light?
3: The wind was blowing all crazy. Starbuck was freaked out and barking.
5: Could have been lights from a helicopter.
4: Or a UFO. Aliens.
5: Shut up, Dad.
2: Now, the Platt family.
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6: Our whole street has moved.
2: Is not theirs.
4: How the hell is that even possible?
2: Anymore.
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16: 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Australian energy starts right here in the Snowy Mountains.
17: This is Budgie Baker. The wet weather's backed off a bit, but it's still very breezy. Snow had a bit of a freeze overnight. This is helping the crews work on getting the lifts open, but that weather will still have some lifts on hold. So when rain has affected the snow cover, there'll be no lifts spinning today, but they're hoping to get something open for the weekend at Charlotte Pass. Lifts today should include the Basin Pommer, Cosy Triple Chair to the top, plus first-timers can ride the Cosy Carpet for their fun. There just may be some delays in opening the other lifts at Perisher. Protected runs will be the pick, so maybe Front and Centre Valley to go. Should still be getting lifts open in Blue Cow, Smiggins and the Guthaga lifts at the moment are just for Blue Cow access. Threadbo, still windy, so the lifts on the upper slopes are either closed or on hold again. Just check before you head on out. Definitely Friday flat open for everyone, but if it backs off a bit, they may get some more lifts open as the day goes on. Weather will start to clear some more, so something a little positive.
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7: From the Capital Radio newsroom, good morning. I'm Tia Priest-Willamott. The body of bushwalker Lily Hooper has now been recovered from dense bushland in New South Wales' Southern Highlands. Dusty Fitzpatrick reports.
18: A desperate search had been underway to try and find the 18-year-old who'd been missing for 8 days in the Natai National Park. It was initially reported to the media and members of Ms. Hooper's family that she was injured but alive when she was found yesterday, but police confirmed about an hour later they'd located her deceased body. Commissioner Mal Lanyon has apologised over the miscommunication and says a review is underway. The teenager's body has now been retrieved from dense bushland. A post-mortem examination will now be carried out.
7: A woman who alleges she was sexually assaulted in a Melbourne hotel after being hired by Sydney Swans players has spoken out. The exotic dancer has told News Corp she gave those in the room a discount because they claimed they couldn't afford the full rate. She says she doesn't want money, she just cares about justice. No charges have been laid in the police investigation, but 5 Swans players have been stood down for breaches of club standards. A new survey shows a growing number of younger Australians believe the property market is broken and out of reach. Money magazine data shows the greatest fear of 42% of those under 35 is never being able to buy a home. The publication's Tom Watson says it represents a generational divide.
19: From a policy point of view, I imagine that the government and governments around Australia will still be thinking that whatever they can do to incentivise younger buyers.
7: And conservationists warn Australia's large land mass is leaving wildlife vulnerable to bird flu due to a lack of regional veterinary facilities. Wildlife Recovery Australia wants the federal government to integrate mobile vet units into its long-term biosecurity response. Chief Executive Stephen Van Miller says it means every state would have a fully equipped animal hospital for a fraction of the cost.
20: There's surgery, there's intensive care, there's isolation facilities, there's obviously anaesthesia, radiology, endoscopy, ultrasound. You know, we've got absolutely everything in there that a bricks and mortar veterinary hospital would have. It just happens to be on 22 wheels.
7: A 22-0 halftime lead has proven too big for the Melbourne Storm to run down in their loss to the Panthers. A Brian To'o hat-trick helped put Penrith out of reach by halftime. Storm coach Craig Bellamy says they just didn't get out of the blocks quick enough.
21: Yeah, the second half obviously, was much better from our point of view, but if you get 22 points behind Penrith, and what they've done over the last 4 or 5 years, they know how to win games.
7: And 4-time F1 world champion Max Verstappen has extended his contract with Red Bull Racing until at least 2030. And that's the latest news update from the Capital Radio newsroom. I'm Tia Priest-Willamott.
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22: The cheapest unleaded 91 in Cooma is at the Metro Cooma on Sharp Street at $1.99. Cheapest diesel is at the Metro West on the highway at $2.43. In Jindabyne, the cheapest unleaded is at the Metro in East Jindabyne at $2.19. And the cheapest diesel is also at the Metro with a litre selling for $2.57.
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1: 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On the Snowy Mountains Highway, the road is open, the Link Road to Selwyn Snow Resort is open, Elliott Way is also open, and Coombe to Brown Mountain, the road is open. Keep it here for all latest winter road updates.
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0: 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Look partly cloudy across the Snowies today, mostly sunny tomorrow after some frost and fog in the morning. Similar conditions across Sunday and Monday as well. Temperatures today, Jindabyne reaching 12 degrees, Charlotte Pass topping in at 4, Cooma's maximum 14 and Canberra reaching 15 degrees. Currently in Jindabyne, 5 degrees, Mount Selwyn right now is 4, 2 at Charlotte Pass, 2 at Threadbow, Cooma is 7 and Canberra is currently 9 degrees. 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
1: 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The Weather Bureau would like to advise a 55% chance of snow today until 6 p.m.
2: 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Across the snowy mountains, 97.7. 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
0: Good morning, good morning. It's Snow FM Breakfast with Beck and Jack. Now, over the last 4 or 5 months that we've been doing this show together, Jack, you have failed to convince me that you are capable of discerning real news from fake news.
1: Yeah, I'm really sorry. It's a really big dilemma in my life right now. You really pull me up on it all the time. And I should know this as a media professional.
0: Yes.
1: How to distinguish AI.
0: Not fantastically media literate is our Jack over here. I'm going to give you one last chance very shortly.
1: Okay.
0: And if not, then you'll have a punishment, I guess. Maybe I'll take all your food away for the week.
1: No, please. Yeah. No, I'm growing boy.
0: No, we're going to do that. All right. Here's the weekend. We'll Take My Breath, Snow Manero Carpentry and Construction Group.

0: 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Okay, we're going to give you one last chance, Jack.
1: Okay.
0: Real and fake news becoming harder and harder to discern in modern times with the rise of not only AI, but clickbait as well.
1: I think I'm becoming the victim to it.
0: Yes,
1: every
0: you just... We've done this before where I've gotten two real news headlines, one fake news headline to see if you... how good you are at discerning them, and you failed both times.
1: Which is not good on my part, considering I'm a media professional. I should be able to distinguish this and be a good shining light for people out there with AI.
0: I know, the media literacy of you is just going down the toilet.
1: It is going down the toilet. Now, if I can't get this one right, I'll give this to you, right? You can take my food budget away from me for the week.
0: Can I spend it on whatever I want?
1: Yes, be my guest.
0: Amazing. I will probably spend it on my own food, given that that's the most expensive thing in nowadays. All right, here we go. So two real news headlines. One is fake.
1: Yeah.
0: You have to guess which one is the fake one,
1: okay.
0: Essentially. Okay.
1: Let's bring
0: Number
1: it
0: one, woman dies, comes back to life, gets parking ticket. Number two, marmots facing money troubles turn to OnlyFans.
1: Okay.
0: Number three, IT department put sticky notes on laptops to help employees log in.
1: Oh.
0: Okay.
1: I'm going to be honest with you. I could believe all three of them.
0: Okay.
1: I could believe all three of them. Knowing my luck with parking tickets, I reckon that would happen to me the first article.
0: You die, I would die and they come go, back to life.
1: Guess what? Here's a parking ticket. It's happened.
0: You died really in a really inconvenient spot to the council.
1: So
0: we're going to give you a parking
1: ticket.
0: It's
1: fine.
0: Yes.
1: The second one, which was, just say the second one again.
0: Marmots facing money troubles turn to OnlyFans.
1: Marmots or mothers?
0: Marmots. They're like a type of monkey. A primate.
1: Okay. That sounds like it could be fake, potentially. And the third one, again?
0: IT department put sticky notes on laptops to help employees log in.
1: I can imagine so many IT workers would agree with that last article.
0: Okay.
1: Because so many people do need sticky notes. My family need it. My father needs it. I think I'm going to nail it down, Beck, to the monkey one.
0: You think the monkey?
1: I think the monkey one is fake.
0: Jack, I'm going to tell you right now, you should have gone with your original gut. It's a trick question. They're all real.
1: Oh, my God. Wow, yay. What a plot twist.
0: I know.
1: Oh, you cheeky thing.
0: Hey, you know
1: what?
0: Did think
1: you
0: that.
1: You just wanted the budget, didn't you?
0: Yeah, I want all of your food budget.
1: God.

0: Kelly Clarkson, My Life Would Suck Without You, Show Off at Breakfast with Beck and Jack.
1: G-Flip on the way.
0: Yes, their latest called Bed on Fire. Actually, such a bop, this one.
1: Right.
0: I like it. All right, this one's going to play in five. Stick around.
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0: Selena Gomez at Single Soon, Snow FM Breakfast with Beck and Jack. Bruno Mars on the way.
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0: 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Hours when I had the... This one's going to play right after we check out those road conditions heading up the hill.
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1: Transport for New South Wales would like to advise Kosciuszko Road's open to Perisher, Guthaga Road's open to the village, and Alpine Way's open to Threadboat and beyond. On the Snowy Mountains Highway, the road is open, the Link Road to Selwyn Snow Resort is open, Elliott Way is also open, and Coombe to Brown Mountain, the road is open. Keep it here for all the latest winter road updates.
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0: Feeling it, we're feeling good. We're feeling good, hey?
1: Time for Today in Tabloids on Snow FM Breakfast. Jack, give me the goss this morning.
2: Well, Miss Ariana Grande. Yeah, she has just asked a judge in a court of law to help identify some people who've been behind the years of leaking her unreleased music.
1: Yeah, I heard about this.
2: It goes back way to the start of her career, where about 45 unreleased songs were allegedly stolen and leaked in 2023 alone, with hundreds more dating back to the very early days of her career. Now, she has said that she wants the court to help her out with determining who the hackers are, where they've hidden maybe the accounts they've been using, and just bring them to life so they can find out who the people are behind these actual things.
1: That is crazy. 45 unreleased songs and then even more earlier in her career.
2: Yeah.
1: I will say, I know that obviously leaking is a big issue with a lot of big artists, but I feel like Ariana kind of gets hit by it the most.
2: Yeah, she would do, because she's such a big artist, and, you know, a lot of speculation at the moment around her and everything that's going on in her life. And I think that's probably one of the main reasons why she has not wanted to release music in so many years. She's been sort of stepping away from that spotlight.
1: Yeah, very interesting.
2: But yeah, in some other music news this morning, Taylor Swift and Charlie XCX, they're both going to be switching Grammy categories this year.
1: I didn't know you could do that.
2: Yeah, right. Well, they're actually doing it very strategically to give themselves a better shot at winning. That's very Taylor Swift of Taylor to do. Now, Life of a Showgirl is actually going to be going for Best Pop Record this year at the Grammys. And while Charlie XCX's album from the Wuthering Heights film, which is called Wuthering Heights, is going for Best Dance and Electronic Record.
1: Okay.
2: Very interesting. If you listen to the album, you'll be like, okay, definitely not dance and electronic, but each their own. Charlie is a very iconic dance album woman.
1: Wouldn't Life of a Showgirl be Best Pop anyway? Is that switching?
2: Potentially, because it actually switched from dance electronic to pop record.
1: I'm sorry, it was meant to be dance?
2: Correct.
1: Okay.
2: Imagine
1: right.
2: That, Opalite dance.
1: No, I feel like having it as pop makes a lot more sense than having it as dance, but there we go. Interesting.
2: Yeah, it is a strategy that's been seen over many years, with lots of artists and actual record labels choosing to determine what is best suited for the record and what's best suited for the artist in order to win the category. So, sort of like a sneaky tactic that artists are playing now.
1: I didn't even know that was a thing. I didn't know you nominated for specific. I thought it was like the...
2: It was just done by the judges?
1: I thought it was the union or whatever that is doing the Grammys that nominates the albums and songs in those categories. There you go.
2: Do you know what it means for us now? We can actually record an album and we could nominate it for Album of the Year.
1: Oh, well, let's do that.
2: We're going to do that. We're going to win Album of the Year, Beck, all right? We've got this goal coming for us.
1: All right, that's Today in Tabloids right now on Snow FM Breakfast. I remember.

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0: We are so close to the weekend, Jack. I can just about taste it. Harry Styles, Aperture, that's going to play for you very shortly. We hope you have a great weekend. Jack and I will catch you back on Monday morning from 6.
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10: 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Building Snowy 2.0, Australia's biggest battery right here in the Snowy Mountains.
11: This is Budgie Baker. Well, the wet weather's backed off and there's even a few little bits of blue sky starting to show up. Snow had a bit of a freeze overnight. This will help the crews work on getting lifts open, but that weather with the wind will still have some lifts on hold. So when rain has affected the snow cover, there'll be no lift spinning today again, but they're hoping to get open for the weekend at Charlotte Pass. Lift today should include Basin Pommer, Cozzy Triple Chair spinning, first timers riding the Cozzy Carpet for their fun, and then it may just be a couple of delays in opening other lifts. Perisher, protected runs will be the pick, so maybe front and centre valley to go. Should still be getting plenty of lifts in Blue Cow. Some in Smigs and Agathaga lifts are really just for Blue Cow access only. Threadbow is still windy, but Cruiser and Gun Barrel now spinning, so that's pretty good. Friday flat for all the first timers and the kids. Weather's going to start to clear some more, so something a little bit positive.
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12: From the Capital Radio Newsroom, good morning. I'm Tia Priest-Willamott. A report from the Institute of Health and Welfare shows non-melanoma skin cancer is up to 3 times more common than all other cancers combined. Nearly 500,000 Australians require surgical removal for the condition each year, costing the health system around $2 billion. The Cancer Council's Chief Executive Jacinta Reddin says it's no surprise given Australia has the highest rate of skin cancer in the world.
13: And most skin cancers are almost entirely preventable. More than 2,000 people die from skin cancer each year. So what it tells us is that we Australians can never rest in terms of being vigilant.